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0: GTA's number one country, KX96. James Barker Band, There's Good Together, and Brunette, the latest from Tucker Wetmore in there for us, too. It's Brian Cox here hanging out as we continue on through some great music. Taylor Swift on the way. She's going to kick off another long ride of new country in just a few minutes. Well, we're making plans for the summer. Lots of great shows coming to the area and some festivals as well, including the North of Nowhere Music Festival. That one taking place July 16th, 18th at the Lindsay Fairgrounds, brand new this year. And some big names coming for year one, featuring Dallas Smith, Tim Hicks, Tay Bay, Nate Holler, Sasha, and more to be named. So this is going to be a great little festival again, July 16th through 18th. Tickets and camping are on sale now. You want to get yours? 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

0: GTA's number one country, KX96. Here's Ella Langley, Weren't for the Wind, and Luke Combs, Loving on You, in there for us as well. Hey, it's Brian Cox here taking you through your Wednesday night. We're in the middle of some great music. We got a whole bunch more on the way as well. Tyler Hubbard, he's on the way to get us started in just a few minutes.
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0: 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There's Nate Holler, Thought About You, and I love this bar, some Toby Keith in there for us as well. Hey, it's Brian Cox here. Thanks for hanging out as we make our way through your evening. We got some great music still to come. Bailey Zimmerman on the way, his latest to kick off another long ride of new country in just a few minutes. Hey, don't forget to join us. 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

0: GTA's number one country, KX96. There's High Valley with County Line and Beautiful Things, the latest from Megan Mulrooney in there for us, too. Hey, it's Brian Cox here hanging out on your Wednesday night. And man, oh man, the action happenings in Leafland continue. First, it was a new general manager. Then we got the number one pick. Now, today, news comes down that Berube, the head coach, has been fired. He let go. Still a couple of years on his contract, but I guess to MLSE, no big deal. They'll spend a few extra million to fire him. And now they're on the search for a new coach. We'll see if they take the number one pick or if they trade back and get some players in a lower pick. So much to talk about over the next couple months until everything settles down. And Austin Matthews, what's going to happen there? Rumors that he may or may not want to stay. We'll have to wait and see, but definitely lots to talk about for you Leaf fans.
1: This is how I start my day.
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0: Hey, you got plans for July 12th? Going to be a great concert at Casino Rama Resort. Of course, Hardy going to be in town. He's going to be putting on a great show as always. Looking forward to that one. I'm going to be there. And we're going to get him into a long ride of new country right now. This is Hardy, favorite country song on KX96.

0: GTA's number one country, KX96. Here's Tim and the Glory Boys, If I Go Missing, and Eric Church with Talladega. Hey, it's Brian Cox. Here we're in the middle of some great music. We got a whole bunch more coming up. The Hunter Brothers on the way for us. John Party, he's going to kick off another long ride of new country next.
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tea top jack in her cherry coke town. 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

0: GTA's number one country, KX96. Here's Russell Dickerson. Happened to me and American Kids, Kenny Chesney as well. Hey, it's Brian here hanging out, taking you through your evening. We got some great music still to get to. Another long ride of new country, all set, ready to go. Going to hear some Morgan Griffiths, Lainey Wilson. She'll kick it off in just a few minutes. Hey, don't forget KX96 welcoming Ella Langley's Dandelion Tour coming to TD Coliseum on July 16th, the only Canadian stop. And we're going to be giving you chances to pick up tickets for free this week. Keep listening to the KX Morning Ride with Ellison Archer for them to mention the Ella Langley keyword of the day. When you hear it, make sure you remember it, because just after the 8 a.m. news, we're going to be asking you to text us the keyword of the day. All you got to do is be the ninth person to text the word to 905-427-9696, and you'll instantly score yourself a pair of tickets to see Ella Langley in July.
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0: GTA's number one country, KX96. There's Tay Bay happened on a Saturday night and changed my mind. The latest from Riley Green in there for us, too. Hey, it's Brian Cox. Here we're making our way through your Wednesday night. Some great music still to come. Florida Georgia Line all set to kick off that in just a few minutes. So do stick around for that. Hey, don't forget to join us this weekend. The Crook and Chase Countdown on the air once again. Lorianne and Charlie going to count down the biggest tunes of the week, going to chat with some of the stars and have some laughs along the way as they always do. So be sure to join us Sunday morning at 7. 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

0: GTA's number one country, KX96. There's Tennille Arts, Don't Ruin Flowers, and Honeybee Blake Shelton in there for us, too. It's Brian Cox here taking you through your evening. We got some great music still to get to. We're going to kick off another long ride of new country. Some Luke Bryan on the way for us in just a few minutes. Hey, don't forget to join us every Wednesday. This is a Winsticker Wednesday. Want to congratulate everybody who won earlier today up for grabs. They had $25 in food truck Corral coins and $25 in ride tickets to use over the Victoria Day long weekend, where there's going to be a carnival full of rides, live music, local vendors market, and fireworks Sunday night at 9 at the Food Truck Corral. That's going to be a lot of fun. So congratulations to all of our winners on this Winsticker Wednesday.
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0: GTA's number one country, KX96. There's Sully Burrows with Rally Around, and Dylan's got his latest in there for us to What He'll Never Have. Hey, it's Brian Cox here. Thanks for joining me, keeping me company on this Wednesday night. We got more music on the way. Zach Top gonna kick off another long ride of new country for us in just a few minutes. Hey, making plans for the summer, be sure to join us. The North of Nowhere Music Festival. It's taking place July 16th through the 18th at the Lindsay Fairgrounds, and it features Dallas Smith, Tim Hicks, Nate Haller, Sasha, Tay Bay, all going to be there and more on the way. 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Yes, mark it on the calendar, July 16th through 18th in Lindsay.
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0: GTA's number one country, KX96. There's the Reklaws, Old Country Soul, and don't we, Morgan Wallen in there for us too. Hey, it's Brian Cox here. We're making our way through your Wednesday night. We've got some great music still to come. Parmalee all set to kick off another long ride of new country for us in just a few minutes. Got big plans for the Victoria Day long weekend. Whatever you're doing, make sure to stay here with us. This weekend, you can score yourself a pair of tickets to see Casey Musgraves' Middle of Nowhere Tour live at Scotiabank Arena. That show rolling into town August 24th. And all you got to do is be the ninth person to text MUSIC when you get that cue to do so to 905-427-9696. And you could be off to see Casey Musgraves again. That show coming up August 24th.
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3: We're all set to get back into another long ride of new country. Got some Nate Holler coming up for us in just a few minutes. Right now, some Parmalee. This is Cowgirl on GTA's number one country, KX96.

raised a baby. Had just one drink could change things. Who'd ever thought we'd make it? Who'd have thought we'd ever come this far? Sparks flying over Bud Lights. Do what you're doing for

0: Tyler Joe Miller, there's his latest Under the Influence on GTA's number one country, KX96. Hey, it's Brian Cox here. We're in the middle of some great music, and we got more on the way as well. We got some Sam Hunt coming up in just a little bit. We're going to get back into the music with some Luke Combs on the way next.
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0: GTA's number one country. KX 96, there's Josh Stumpf, Nobody Roads, and Take Your Time, Sam Hunt as well. Hey, it's Brian here hanging out, taking you through your evening. We got some great music still to come. Eric Church, he's going to kick off another long ride of new country for us in just a few minutes. Hey, don't forget to join us tomorrow morning, the KX Morning Ride with Ellison Archer back on the air. Of course, all your up-to-date traffic, weather, lots of great music to get the morning going, and another chance for you to win on Beat the Toaster. 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I wonder if I could win. 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But a great prize, especially this time of year, getting the gardens going, getting the grass repair done. That would definitely come in handy. So be sure to tune in tomorrow morning, just after 5:30, the KX Morning Ride with Ellison Archer, right here on KX 96.
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0: Have yourself a great night. 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Be sure to tune in tomorrow morning, 5:30, for the KX Morning Ride with Ellison Archer. We're going to get back into the music. Some Eric Church. This is Hell of a View on GTA's number one country, KX.

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0: Canadian country stars will be shining at the Orono Fair this year. 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So, you know, get on it before your future self finds out and judges you. Tenille Townes, Nate Holler, Orono Fair, September 11th. One word, so much fun. Well, I mean, well, that was three, but I was never really good at math anyway. 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
1: It's Matt Gleed from Clarington Toyota. Great to see you again.
2: Chris, great to see you.
1: Hey, we're down to the final of Red Tag Days.
2: Last month. We're excited.
1: Big stuff about the Tacoma going on right now.
2: Yeah, you know what? Our inventory on Tacoma is great. And you know, you can get into that truck for as low as $299 bi-weekly for 48 months with $1,500 down. And that includes a tonneau cover.
1: Oh, you can get some deep, muddy places with that.
2: You know, you got to get a little mud on the tires.
1: Speaking of mud on the tires, construction. Oh my goodness.
2: But you know what, Chris? It's going great. You know what? In a few weeks, we should be having the steel up and people are going to see what this new addition is going to be all about.
1: Well, I've heard rumors of you out there painting arrows on the ground and stuff like that, trying to get people find it there. So you're all working towards getting this experience.
2: Everyone's working really hard. 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
1: For my own sake, I'm going to paint a big W.

0: Sake, I'm going to paint a big W on the west side because I don't know which direction it's heading out.
1: That's why the trailer's yellow. We got to make sure everyone can find it.
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2: 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When your furnace breaks down, Joe will be right there. 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You heard that right. It's 0% interest for a full 2 years. So get to know Joe. As they always say, he's right there now, joesheating.ca.

0: Whether you're a frequent concert goer or been on a concert dry spell, this weekend's for you. 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

0: Whether you're a frequent concert goer or been on a concert dry spell, this weekend's for you. 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
1: It's Matt Gleed from Clarington Toyota. Great to see you again.
2: Chris, great to see you.
1: Hey, we're down to the final of Red Tag Days.
2: Last month, we're excited.
1: Big stuff about the Tacoma going on right now.
2: Yeah, you know what? 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And that includes a tonneau cover.
1: Oh, you get some deep, muddy places with that.
2: You know, you got to get a little mud on the tires.
1: Speaking of mud on the tires, construction.
2: Oh, my goodness. But you know what, Chris? It's going great. 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
2: 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We got to make sure everyone can find it.
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0: WTA's number one country, KX96. Kane Brown and Woman. Good morning. It's early.
1: Yes, but it's Thursday. Whoop, whoop.
0: It's a Friday Junior. Weekend coming up.
1: Yeah.
0: Couldn't ask for more.
1: Mm-hmm.
0: And I'm just going to pull up the forecast here.
1: Okay.
0: Because I think people are going to want to know.
1: Okay, go.
0: Yesterday they were saying it was going to be warm and sunny all weekend long.
1: And?
0: It's going to be warm and sunny all weekend long still.
1: It's staying out and it's actually improving.
0: Yeah. 25, 26.
1: Mm-hmm.
0: Another 25. So tomorrow it starts at 20. Oh boy.
1: Yeah.
0: But,
1: yeah.
0: You know.
1: And it's mainly sunny basically right throughout the weekend, except for Monday with a chance of some clouds.
0: I can't believe it. It's a miracle.
1: I expected it to go the other way as we were getting closer to the long weekend.
0: There's still time.
1: Well, you're saying it's still early?
0: Yeah, no, I'm not going to say that. Now we're going to say that.
1: No, I know. I know. All right. Well, the drive this morning. Let's start with the West 401. That is slowing as you approach the 412 over to west of Lake Ridge. On the West 407 at Westney, we have problems there in the left lane. And there's some road work going on. The South 427 ramp to Evans Ave. That ramp is blocked right now. If you spot traffic trouble, you can call us or text us hands-free at 905-427-9696. I'll have more traffic in less than 10 minutes.
0: Well, according to Brian, it's his Friday, so he must have tomorrow off, I guess.
1: Aw. Nice.
0: Somebody said, butt your tongue, Jerry. It's going to be a nice weekend. I think you meant bite.
1: Bite, yes. Bite your tongue, yeah. No, it's looking really good for the weekend. Like I said, it started out looking pretty decent earlier this week, and I thought, okay, this is going to change, but no. And, I mean, we're sitting right on the cusp of it now, so there you go.
0: Well, I'm glad it's going to be good weather. Craig Berube will have lots of time to get up there and go golfing.
1: Yeah,
0: He'll get another job.
1: Oh, for sure.
0: Yeah. Let's go to the Durham Radio Newsroom.
1: Yeah.
0: Why not? Craig Smith is there. Good morning.
1: Hi, Craig.
2: Why not?
1: Why not? Let's check in with that guy in there.
2: Yes, I'm here. Why not?
0: I think we should start on a positive. Dalton Varsho. That may have saved the Jays season. I know it's a little bit hyperbolic, but I don't know. They lose that game. It's, you know, another one, and it's against a division rival.
1: Mm-hmm.
0: I think that was a massive win. I really do.
2: It was a huge win, for sure. You kind of see the glimpses of the Blue Jays, you know.
0: From last year.
2: From the past, right? Like, so the other night when they scored 5 in the 7th and they came back and tied it.
0: Yep.
2: You're like, okay. Yeah. All right.
1: Yep.
2: There you go.
0: Yep. And then they had tons of base runners last night. They couldn't cash them in till the end.
2: Yeah. That Dalton Varsho grand slam in the bottom of the 10th was the first hit in the game with runners in scoring position.
1: Unbelievable.
0: Wow.
1: Unbelievable.
0: And it was an opposite fielder.
2: That's right. Right to the bullpen, right to Yariel Rodriguez.
0: He caught it. Didn't have to move.
2: Yeah.
0: Beautiful.
1: Wow. Lots of people have tomorrow off. We're hearing Matt, a.k.a. Stretch. We also heard from Greg, Brian.
0: So nobody's working tomorrow. Okay.
1: Nobody's working tomorrow.
0: Well, then what the hell are we coming in for?
1: I don't know. But maybe this should be our Friday.
0: I'm not coming in tomorrow.
2: No.
1: Screw this. I'm feeling a thing coming on here. Might be a case of the long weekend.
2: It's a case of the Fridays?
1: Yeah. Carrie said, Varsho!
0: Show. S-H-O-W.
1: Yeah.
0: The Varsho.
1: The Varsho, yeah.
2: He always
1: Unbelievable.
2: Plays hard, right? Dalton, like, even on Tuesday night, smashing into the wall in the 9th inning or the 10th inning just to make a catch.
1: So. Mm-hmm.
0: That's right, Dalton.
1: Yeah. Yep.
0: Dalton's always that good. That a boy, me, huh?
1: Yeah, just what a moment to like a career, like a walk-off grand slam. Like, hello, okay. Yep.
0: Mm-hmm. No kidding.
1: Yeah, that's the exclamation point on the win right there.
0: That is what they needed.
1: Yes,
0: that's
1: they did.
0: That's going to spur them now. I can feel it.
2: Yes. And they have a day off today.
0: Yes.
2: And then they go down to Detroit, where the Tigers are not that great right now either, dealing with a lot of injuries, kind of like the Blue Jays, the same situation. So hopefully they can build on that. That's the goal, go take 2 of 3 from Detroit, because then it gets hard from there because you head to Yankee Stadium for 4 games.
0: That's okay. So. We'll sweep.
2: Okay.
0: Well, they won't be crossing the Gordie Howe Bridge. We know that.
2: To Detroit, no.
1: Yeah. No.
0: Because it's closed.
1: Yeah.
2: Well, the tunnel's closer, anyways, to the
0: Is it?
2: To Tiger Stadium. Mm.
1: Yeah.
2: Actually, I don't even know, because has anyone taken the Gordie Howe Bridge yet?
1: I don't know. No.
0: Not allowed to, because it's going to cut into another guy's money, I guess.
1: Yeah.
0: What the reasoning is.
1: There's Brenda. She's off, too. Seriously, nobody's working tomorrow.
0: We ain't coming in.
2: Let's mail it in.
1: Yeah.
2: Mail it in Friday.
1: As opposed to mail it in every other day of the week.
0: Don't be so hard on yourself. Yeah, exactly.
1: I am.
0: Does KX have
1: potassium iodide pills in case of...
2: They're here somewhere, I believe.
0: Oh, do we?
2: I think so.
1: Nobody's told us.
0: Oh, wait a minute. Is that what I had the other day in that black canister that I opened up? Only take in case of emergency. I had some pain. I took it.
1: Yeah. Oh, great. Great. Top Gun Nick, go talk to Dr. Summeroff. He will help you out for time off. Love
0: it. Well, that's the... every year the Leafs get the two top Russian picks, Summeroff and Tioff.
1: Yeah. Mm-hmm. Hey, there's another Friday person today, too. All right. I'm loving this.
0: Why are people asking us about the potassium iodide?
2: I don't know. That came out of nowhere. One person.
1: Yeah.
0: There was a story we had on it earlier this week.
1: Yeah.
0: But did something happen? Was there a glow in the sky I didn't see?
1: No.
2: When they originally sent them out, those ones have now since come to their shelf life, let's say.
0: Ah.
2: So they're sending new ones out, I think.
1: Yes. I know we have them at home.
2: I have them at home, too.
1: Yeah.
0: I don't think we have them.
2: Well, Carolyn is, like, really in love. She's neighbors with the nuclear plants.
1: Yeah. Hey there. Yeah. Yeah. Like, yeah, I ain't coming out of that one. I'll tell you that much.
2: Somebody has to be here to tell everybody it's going down.
0: One of our... you could be here, Craig. You're the news guy. Congratulations. You chose this career.
2: Yeah.
0: Jackson has texted, just go to work location at Jerry's Cottage. Sure. I don't care.
1: Yeah. I like that.
0: We could do it from there. It's no problem. Right on the deck. We could go down on the dock even. I've still got cell service.
1: We heard from Ashley here. She said, I work all weekend, off Tuesday, no time off for health care. And then I love this. Somebody texted, said, my entire crew of eight are off tomorrow, so I requested to have it off, and I was denied.
0: Oh, what the heck?
1: How does that work?
2: Get to work.
1: Wow.
0: Jeez.
2: Someone messaged us saying they're going to one of the Jays and Tigers games.
0: Yes.
2: And did you see the giveaway that they're giving away on Sunday?
1: No, what is it?
2: It's like a Canada jersey.
0: Free bridge.
2: Canadian Heritage Tigers jersey.
1: Oh, that'll be cool.
2: Yeah.
0: No, it's a way to try and get people to go across the border.
2: Absolutely, because I'm sure some of the teams like the Tigers are struggling because Windsor is very close, obviously.
0: It's actually south of Detroit, believe it or not.
2: Yeah.
0: Isn't it the only city in Canada that's south of an American city, I think?
2: Windsor? Yeah, it probably would be.
0: But I think you guys had a story about how the new numbers are out, and it shows that even fewer Canadians went than we thought to the U.S. Like, it's down 42% or something.
2: It is down a lot. Yeah. Yeah. Okay. I think Toronto would be more south than Seattle, so right? So.
0: Well, I meant underneath it, sort of in proximity, like we were close. Yeah.
2: All right.
0: Across the border kind of thing. Yeah.
2: Makes sense. Yeah, for sure. Head down and see a Tigers game if you live down there, because... Tiger Stadium is. I've been there a few times. Mm-hmm. It's great.
0: Mm-hmm. I went to the old Tiger Stadium.
2: Yeah,
0: it was not great. but I can tell you this. This is honest to God truth. It was. It was an iconic building.
2: Mm-hmm.
0: Downtown Detroit, everything was boarded up. The Jays were in the playoff run.
2: Yeah.
0: Jimmy Key was the pitcher that day, and I sat behind home plate. Me and a friend of mine. I would say we paid $8 for a ticket.
2: Yeah.
0: And then you get, you know, a hot dog and everything. It smelled like urine in the place. It did. I'm not kidding. I'm not making that up. It was an iconic stadium. I loved going. I really do.
2: I believe home plate's still there. You can still see where home plate
0: is that right? The
2: old stadium used to be. And Detroit does it right. Like they have the Tiger Stadium right there. You can literally see where the Lions play, like in the outfield. And then the Red Wings are down the road. And the new PWHL team will be there too.
0: Nice.
1: Wow.
0: A lot of the U.S. cities do that. Pittsburgh does that as well.
2: Philly does that. Yeah. Yeah, Pittsburgh is they're pretty close too.
0: Pretty close, yeah. Okay, sorry. All right. We digress.
2: Let's get to some news here.
1: Yeah, let's do news.
2: All right. York police investigating a targeted double homicide in Vaughan. It happened in broad daylight yesterday. Two men found sprawled in front of a home with multiple gunshot wounds yesterday afternoon. Three suspects were spotted fleeing in a blue SUV, and a vehicle matching that description was then found on fire shortly after. Toronto police laying a first-degree murder charge against a mother in connection with the death of her toddler. The 22-month-old was found at a Scarborough home without vital signs on Tuesday. The child was revived, rushed to hospital, but then died yesterday. The dangerous offender hearing for a Whitby man convicted of a vicious attack continues today. Anthony Dorian Francis was found guilty of assault and sexual assault after the attack in 2020 that left a woman with permanent injuries. The Crown is seeking long offender status for him. Once that is determined, he will be sentenced. We're learning the province spent $200,000 after buying a used private jet for Doug Ford and then returning it. The premier previously said the plane was sold back for the exact same price, but newly released documents show the government's extra money on aviation-related costs. Air Management Services was the bulk of that, at nearly $140,000.
0: So they ended up paying?
2: A little bit, yeah.
0: Yeah.
2: A couple hundred thousand.
0: Probably for, well, like you just said, for handling it.
2: Flight fees and stuff like that. Mark Carney is set to announce his long-awaited clean electricity strategy today. The federal government signaling it plans to double the capacity of Canada's power grid by 2050, demand for electricity in Canada is soaring with multiple new requirements. The government has also promised to work to expand nuclear power. A man facing charges after an abandoned off-leash dog attacked a smaller dog and its owner in Toronto. We told you about this story yesterday. A pit bull mix killing a smaller dog on Tuesday and injuring the owner. Police have now charged that owner of the larger dog, but they're still trying to find the animal.
1: Oh, that's okay.
0: Yeah.
2: Donald Trump is in Beijing as he meets with the Chinese President Xi Jinping. Today, Trump calling China's leader a friend, but his warm words were in stark contrast to those of Xi, who cautioned Trump that not handling Taiwan correctly could lead to conflicts between China and the U.S. The two-hour meeting unfolding behind closed doors. The Toronto Zoo is celebrating the second birthday of two snow leopard sisters, Zoa and Minu, today. Oh. The zoo says that those interested in joining that celebration can stop by the snow leopard habitat this morning. The sisters were born on this day in May of 2024 and made their first public debut in October of that year.
1: Beautiful. Yeah.
0: And my daughter saw those.
1: Mm. Yeah.
2: Sports, we already talked about the Jays, so we'll go quick with the rest. The Colorado Avalanche are racing a 3-goal deficit to win 4-3 in overtime. They eliminated the Minnesota Wild. We already talked about Leafs firing Craig Berube.
1: Mm-hmm.
2: And the Toronto Tempo got a W, their first regular season win.
1: Woo-hoo!
2: Beating the Seattle Storm last night, 86-73.
1: Nice.
0: Can you go back to that story about the snow leopards? Did you say that this is the first time now people can see them?
2: Nope.
1: No.
2: No,
1: nope. Say they've been out.
2: They've been out there since October of 2024.
0: Oh.
2: But it's their birthday.
1: It's their birthday today. Birthday.
0: Okay,
1: yeah.
0: Okay.
1: So the zoo is just saying if anybody wants to go and celebrate.
0: Yeah. I see. Okay.
2: They're doing something special around 9:45 this morning at the zoo. So.
0: Oh, nice.
1: Oh, that's cool. Did you say your daughter got to meet them as well?
0: Yeah. Oh yeah. Yeah, she saw them. The giraffe.
1: The babies.
0: Was the other one? That was there's one other one. That was recently born, wasn't there?
1: What a fantastic job. I would just love to work at a place like that. She has nothing
0: to do with the animals.
1: No.
0: She is a horticulturalist.
1: Yes.
0: But she has an interest in animals. So, you know, they'll go, okay, yeah, come see the animal, whatever.
1: She's got such a gentle heart, gentle soul. Yeah,
0: she does. You wouldn't believe the protocol to get in to like clean the stalls and things, like where the animals are. It's incredibly safe.
1: You have to be so careful.
0: Oh my gosh. Yeah. They cordon it off and then
1: these are wild animals.
0: You don't want to be anywhere near them.
1: No. They have to be very, very careful. But what an amazing opportunity. I'd love to work at a place like that.
0: She loves it.
1: Be around the animals like that.
0: Yep.
1: All day long. That would be just amazing.
0: Yep. It's a great place to work, for sure. She loves it.
1: All right. Anything else?
2: No, that's it for now.
1: Okay. It is 5:46.
0: Oh, we better go, I guess.
1: Oh, we got to mention the Ella Langley word of the day, which will come up after 8 o'clock this morning. Your chance to score tickets. Today's word is boots. That's boots with an S.
0: Boots with an S.
1: A pair of boots.
0: Boots.
1: Boots.
0: All right. So be listening for that. And good luck to you when we give you the cue after the news at 8. Let's roll, everybody. Happy Friday, Junior.
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0: GTA's number one country, KX96, Garth Brooks and the Rodeo. It's 5:50. Good morning. And what are we looking at today? Cloudy conditions. It's not going to be great. 13 degrees with showers. But then tomorrow, sunny and 20. Then Saturday, sunny 25. Sunday, sunny and 26. Like, all sun.
1: We should also mention, too, if you are closer to the lake, the temperatures obviously will be a bit cooler just because that's the effect of the lake, you know? So.
0: Now, screw that.
1: I know.
0: Move.
1: I know. I hear you. All right. On the West 401, it is slowing west of Brock Street over to approaching Salem. And then on the West 407 at Westney, we have the left lane blocked off with problems through there. And some road work has the South 427 ramp to Evans Ave completely blocked off right now. If you spot traffic trouble, you can call us or text us hands-free at 905-427-9696. I'll have more traffic in less than 10 minutes.
0: Craig Smith is coming up from the Durham Radio Newsroom in just a few minutes. We have a Tina Louise update for you, too, coming in just a little bit.
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0: right?
1: GTA's number one country, KX96. Wow. That's the best new song I've heard in a long time.
0: You need to watch the video for that. The power
1: only
0: of...
1: Only the chickens are getting laid.
0: Get the theme of the song.
1: Wow. And Casey, I have a few people that would line up and want to help you with that, I'm sure.
0: Basically, the whole video is just sexual innuendo right throughout. It was Bill. Lord. Bill mentioned it. He's like, I was flipping around and I thought, what am I watching here?
1: So
0: yeah, she's
1: so good.
0: It's such a good video. You gotta, seriously.
1: Degrees, 13 for the high.
0: By the way, this weekend we have tickets to give away to see Casey Musgraves at Scotiabank Arena August 24th. Yep. So,
1: amazing.
0: Yeah, that'll start tomorrow afternoon and throughout the weekend. You just have to text music when you hear the cue. All right, the drive this morning. The West 401 is slowing, approaching the 412 over towards Salem. And then we have problems on the West 407 at Westney. The left lane is blocked off. And there was some road work going on. The South 427 ramp to Evans Ave was closed because of that. If you spot traffic trouble, you can call us or text us hands-free at 905-427-9696. I'll have more traffic in less than 10 minutes.
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12: Good morning, it's 6 o'clock. I'm Craig Smith with KX96 News for Sunspace Sunrooms in Newcastle. Cloudy today, chance of showers, the high 13. It's 6 right now. Checking traffic, here's Carolyn.
0: All right, well, on the West 407 at Westney, we still have the left lane blocked off. That's for a stalled vehicle. And then slowdowns on the West 401 from the 412 over towards Salem. And we had some road work going on the South 427 ramp to Evans Ave, so they had that ramp closed. The KX96 traffic patrol continues.
12: Making news this morning, York police investigating a targeted double homicide in Vaughan in broad daylight. Two men were found sprawled out in front of a home aisle with multiple gunshot wounds yesterday afternoon. Three suspects were spotted fleeing in a blue SUV. The vehicle then was found shortly after that on fire. Toronto police are laying a first-degree murder charge against a mother in connection with the death of her toddler. The 22-month-old was found at a Scarborough home with vital signs Tuesday, was revived initially, rushed to hospital, but died yesterday. The dangerous offender hearing for a man convicted of a vicious attack in Whitby continues today. Anthony Doran Francis was found guilty of assault and sexual assault after the attack in 2020 and left a woman with permanent injuries. The Crown is seeking long-term offender status for him. Once that's determined, he will be sentenced. We are learning the province spent $200,000 after buying a used private jet for Doug Ford and then returning it. The premier previously said the plane was sold back for the exact same price, but newly released documents show the government did spend some extra money on aviation-related costs. Air Management Services was the bulk of that at nearly $140,000. Donald Trump's in Beijing as he meets with Chinese President Xi Jinping. Today, Trump called China's leader a friend, but his warm words were in stark contrast to those of Xi, who cautioned Trump that not handling Taiwan correctly could lead to conflicts between China and the U.S. The two-hour meeting unfolded behind closed doors. Mark Carney set to announce his long-awaited clean electricity strategy today. The Fed's signaling a plan to double the capacity of Canada's power grid by 2050, with demand for electricity in Canada soaring with multiple new requirements. The government has also promised to work to expand nuclear power. Home sales are down right across Canada, but the prices are higher. The Canadian Real Estate Association reporting a 4% drop in April compared to the same time a year ago. The national average price came in at just over $695,400, up by 2.2%. Dalton Varsho hit a walk-off grand slam in the 10th to give the Jays their first win over Tampa this season, a 5-3 victory. Colorado Avalanche erased a three-goal deficit to win a 4-3 in OT and eliminate the Minnesota Wild. Leafs, they fired head coach Craig Berube yesterday, in case you missed it. New GM John Chayka said it's for an organizational reset and a desire for a fresh start. The Toronto Tempo also winning their first game ever. They beat the Seattle Storm last night, 86-73, improving to 1-1 on the season. It's 6:03. Your five-day forecast is next.
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12: Here's your five-day forecast. Cloudy with a chance of showers today, the high 13. Cloudy this evening, also a chance of showers throughout the evening, but then partly cloudy. An overnight low of 7. Tomorrow, sunny and 20. Saturday, sunny and 25. Sunday, sunny and a high 26. Victoria Day, Monday, a mix of sun and cloud and 26 degrees. Right now, it is 6 in Toronto, it's 5 in Port Perry, and it's 6 in Oshawa. 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
1: Thank you very much, Craig. Off and running here Friday, Junior. It's Thursday officially.
0: Oh, and today is such a hard day for those that are not eating bread right now. Yep. It's brioche day.
1: Is there a better tasting bun than a brioche bun?
0: No, there is not.
1: Mean, if I'm out, well, when I used to eat hamburgers, I would, if they had a brioche bun, yes.
0: Yeah, all over that.
1: Also, buttermilk biscuit day.
0: Oh, man.
1: Killing you.
0: Carb day today.
1: It's okay to have it once in a while.
0: Yeah.

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1: That's Megan Maroney and Beautiful Things.
0: I need a cigarette after watching that Casey Musgraves video.
1: I told you.
0: Innuendo. I would highly recommend anybody to watch that video.
1: Yeah.
0: By yourself first. It is probably not safe for work, although it's fine.
1: Oh, it's fine. There's no nudity or anything like that in it. No. It's nothing like that.
0: No, but, it's pretty.
1: It's a lot of innuendo. Yeah. Tons of innuendo.
0: Wow. Really, really well done. Anyway, one of our listeners said the same thing. Gus, he liked it too.
1: Mm-hmm.
0: What's not to like? We've got cloudy conditions today. Don't like that. Showers, high of only 13. But then it gets sunny starting tomorrow, right through the long weekend. Temperatures in the 20s. Right now, though, it is not. It's 6 degrees.
1: No, it is not.
0: Yeah.
1: It is not. All right. Well, we do have problems this morning on the West 407. Thanks to Mackie. I was reporting it around Westney. It's actually closer to Brock Road. He did say that the left lane is blocked. There are service trucks there with the lights flashing. So just be careful through that area. We also had the South 427 ramp to Evans Ave closed. That was for construction. And then slowdown on the West 401 from the 412 over to west of Lake Ridge. Also starting to fill in spots on the East 401 from the 410, kind of on and off through to the 400. 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I'll have more traffic in less than 10 minutes.
2: 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Here's what's making news this hour. Three people are wanted after two were shot and killed in a double shooting yesterday afternoon in Vaughan. And in sports, Dalton Varsho hit a grand slam in the 10th and the Jays walked off the Rays. These stories and more coming up at 6:30. 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
0: Okay. A new story, a new study shows that almost half of everything that's orbiting Earth is space junk.
1: Mm.
0: 47% of the stuff flying around up there, abandoned rocket parts, dead satellites, 15,550 tons of space junk.
1: Wow, lots of junk in the universe's trunk.
0: About the same weight as 40 jumbo jets.
1: Wow.
0: Lots of junk.
1: In the universe's trunk.
0: I mean, they have to monitor the junk every time.
3: What is it, son?
4: I don't know, sir. But it looks like a giant dick.
5: Yeah.
4: Take a look out of starboard.
6: Oh, my God. It looks like a huge...
7: Pecker!
6: Oh, yeah.
7: Wait, that's not a woodpecker. It looks like someone's...
8: Privates! We have reports of an unidentified flying object. It is a long, smooth shaft, complete with two balls.
0: There you go. Is that the junk you're referring to?
1: No, that's Jeff Bezos' rocket.
0: Yeah. Yeah, exactly. He wishes.
1: Yeah, no, right. He literally made it. Oh, how can you take that thing seriously?
0: And it's, I know, no kidding, right? And it's only getting worse. The amount of debris continues to grow faster than it's being removed. You know that they have to literally, for the International Space Station, do course corrections all the time.
1: Really?
0: Yep.
1: Huh.
0: Yep.
1: Okay, so it's a serious thing.
0: It really is. Mm-hmm. Three countries are most responsible: China, the U.S., and Russia. They got to work together to clean it up before it causes even more or serious problems where someone crashes or something like that. So it could happen.
1: China, U.S., and Russia working
0: together.
1: Okay, yeah.
0: We got to clean your junk up.
1: I'm going to hold my breath.
0: Yeah, okay. Don't hold your breath.
1: Yeah. Whew, got dizzy. Okay.
0: Yes, that means.
8: Enormous wing. Pay attention.
0: There you see. They got to work together.
1: Working together.
0: All right. Anyway, watch out for the space junk. A lot of it ends up coming out of orbit and crashing into the atmosphere, and it burns up most of it before it gets to Earth.
1: Mm-hmm.
0: Occasionally, though, it does happen. So.
1: Mm-hmm.
0: There you go.
1: All right.
0: Watch out for
1: the junk.
0: Yes. In the trunk. It's 6:18. Good morning.
3: It's Matt Gleed from Clarington Toyota. Great to see you again.
5: Chris.
9: Great to see you.
3: Hey, we're down to the final of Red Tag Days.
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0: GTA's number one country, KX96. That's Tyler Hubbard back then. Right now, good morning. Right now, we have a temperature of 6 degrees, cloudy conditions. We are going to get some showers today and only a high of 13. But fear not, the warm weather for the long weekend is upon us. Starting tomorrow, sunny and 20, and then into the mid-20s, Saturday, Sunday, Monday.
1: Oh, that is so awesome. That is so awesome.
0: I may not be here Tuesday morning. I'm not. I'm just saying.
1: I may not be here Tuesday morning.
0: Folks, do not.
1: Craig's doing it all.
0: Craig can do it all. That's fine. He's good.
1: Yeah.
0: He can handle
1: Mr. Sunshine. He's like, forget it. I'm not going to be here either. All right. We have problems still on the West 407 approaching Brock Road. The left lane is blocked. And then thanks to Carrie, who just messaged us, the Ritson Road ramp to the West 401. There's a vehicle facing the wrong direction. She said it looks like it hit a tree. Emergency crews are there on scene. Then on the West 401, it's slowing from the 412 to west of Lake Ridge, starting to get busy from Markham Road, kind of on and off over towards Bayview. It's just filling in. Same story on the East 401 from the 410 through to the 400. And South 404 Don Valley Parkway, that's getting busy from Shepherd to south of Lawrence. 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I'll have more traffic in less than 10 minutes.
0: Did Dalton Varsho save the Jays season? You could make an argument that he did.
1: He's the hero.
0: Big win last night. 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

0: Good morning. It's 6:30. I'm Craig Smith with KX96 News for Canada Flooring and Rugs in Whitby. A cloudy sky today. There's a chance of showers, a high 13. It's 6 right now. Checking traffic. Here's Carolyn.
1: All right. Well, we have problems on the Ritson ramp to the West 401, which is going to cause a bit of a visual distraction in that area. Thanks to Christy, who messaged us as well about this. Looks like a vehicle tried to exit from the West 401 to Ritson, but didn't quite make the ramp. So it's gone across and is blocking the Ritson Road ramp to the West 401. Emergency crews are there. They are on scene. West 407 approaching Brock Row. We still have problems in the left lane. And thank you to Mary, who just messaged. She said northbound 115 is closed at Tapley for construction. You have to detour in that area. They're also setting up southbound as well to detour at Tapley. The KX96 traffic patrol continues.
0: Making news this morning, the search on for three suspects after a fatal double shooting in Vaughan. York police found two men sprawled in front of a home with multiple gunshot wounds in broad daylight yesterday afternoon. Now, they believe it was a targeted incident. The suspects taking off in a blue SUV and a vehicle matching that description was found on fire a short time later. A mother is facing a first-degree murder charge in the death of her nearly 2-year-old girl in Scarborough. The toddler found without vital signs at a home on Tuesday, but was revived and rushed to hospital and died the next day. The father, who was not home at the time, made the initial call to police. Should a man convicted in a heinous attack in Whitby be labeled a dangerous offender? That's what the Crown will continue to prove today. In 2020, Anthony Doron Francis assaulted and sexually assaulted a woman, and she was left with permanent injuries. The Crown is seeking long-term offender status for him. Newly released documents show the province spent nearly $200,000 on aviation-related costs for Doug Ford's now-returned private jet. The plane was returned for the same price it was purchased for, but the government did rack up extra expenses due to aircraft management services and legal fees. China's President Xi Jinping is warning Donald Trump the two countries that could clash, rather, over Taiwan if the issue is not handled properly. It's a stark contrast to Trump describing the Chinese leader as a friend. The exchange today at a highly anticipated summit in Beijing, underscoring just how far apart Trump and Xi remain on some issues, including the war in Iran. Today is World Vaccine Day, and new online polling suggests that 1 in 4 Canadians have declined a vaccine recommended by their doctor. The reasons behind hesitation about vaccines vary, but most often it was over a fear of negative side effects. Proof Strategies Chair Bruce McClellan says that it's important for public health officials to learn the reason people are vaccine hesitant and tailor the education towards them. Well, Blue Jays hit 1-for-10 with runners in scoring position last night. That one hit was a Dalton Varsho walk-off grand slam in the 10th to win it. Toronto finally beating Tampa 5-3. Jays off today. They'll spend the weekend in Detroit. Colorado Avalanche came all the way back from down 3-0 to beat the Minnesota Wild 4-3 in OT, eliminating the Wild in 5 games. The Toronto Tempo won for their first time. They beat Seattle last night 86-73. Marina Mabry with 26 points in the win. It's 6:34. Your 5-day forecast is next.
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0: Here's your 5-day forecast. Today we are looking at a cloudy sky. There is a chance of some showers today, a high of 13. Cloudy this evening as well, chance of some showers, then partly cloudy overnight, down to 7. Tomorrow, sunny and 20. Saturday, sunny and 25. On Sunday, sunny and 26. And then Victoria Day, Monday, mix of sun and cloud, the high 26. Right now, it's 6 in Mississauga. It's sitting at 7 in Markham, and it's 6 in Whitby. I'm Craig Smith. 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
5: Thank you very much, Craig. We are off and running here at 6:36, and it is Friday Junior.
1: All right, cat yes. People.
5: Yes.
1: Coming up, we're going to tell you why cats are better than dogs.
5: That's right.
1: With
5: we're not
1: some,
5: making this up.
1: No. And with
5: no,
1: some
5: no,
1: things.
5: No.
1: Stop.
5: No.
1: All right, no. Okay.
5: Stop. We'll get that into that. Oh, this. Here come the fighting like cats and dogs people, too. Here we go. Morgan Wallen first. This is Don't We.

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1: A Chibuzi with Jelly Rollin'. Amen.
0: Amen.
1: Amen.
0: Hey, don't we? Morgan Wallen, good morning. It is going to be not the best day. Cloudy, maybe showers, 13 degrees. Okay, we get through that. And then tomorrow. Sunny and 20.
1: Yeah.
0: Saturday, sunny 25.
1: Yeah.
0: Sunday, sunny 26.
1: Yeah.
0: Monday, sunny 26.
1: Yeah.
0: I know.
1: Love it.
0: I know.
1: Woo!
0: I know,
1: and almost, it is the long weekend, right? Just making sure.
0: Shh. Don't say it too loud. We'll keep the fingers crossed. But by the way, cats are better than dogs. We'll tell you why coming up.
1: Yes. Uh-oh.
0: And cue the fight.
1: War begins. Meow. All right. Perfect. On the West 407 approaching Brock Road, we still have problems there in the left lane. Also problems on the Ritson Road ramp to the West 401. Emergency crews are there on scene. We also have the northbound 115 closed at Tapley Quarter Line. It looks like they're still doing some paving in that area. And then on the West 401 delays from the 412 or just before the 412 over towards Salem, and then around Kennedy across to the Don Valley Parkway. East 401, that's getting busy from Dixie over to Keel. South 404 Parkway from approaching Shepherd to south of Lawrence, and again, building a bit through Don Mills. 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I'll have more traffic in less than 10 minutes.
2: 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Here's what's making news this hour. York police say two people were shot and killed on a Vaughn front lawn yesterday afternoon. Three people are wanted. And in sports, the Blue Jays finally with a win over the Rays. It happened in extras last night thanks to a Dalton Varsho Grand Slam. 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
1: I wish I'd watched the game.
3: Stole.
1: What was that?
3: The name is Dalton.
1: Dalton.
0: That's right.
1: There you go. Nice. You tuned in just in time to catch that, eh, last night?
0: I did. 30 seconds before he hit it.
1: Amazing.
0: I saw it on my phone. I saw 3-1. I went, oh, yeah. Bottom of the 10th. And I went, oh, all the bases are juiced. Okay. Quickly cast it to the TV.
1: Yeah.
0: Comes on, couple pitches.
1: Boom.
0: Yep.
1: Done.
0: And that was it.
1: All right.
0: It was nice.
1: And Dalton is your uncle. I don't know.
0: Dalton is your uncle. Yeah. We needed that big time.
1: All right. So tell me why cats are better than dogs.
0: Well, thank you for asking. If you're the kind of person who always finds yourself petting a cat, science says there's a reason.
1: Mm.
0: New study finds that people who feel emotions more intensely.
1: Oh,
0: Carolyn, that
1: yes.
0: would be you.
1: Yes. It is. It is.
0: Are especially drawn to cats for comfort. Are you?
1: Cats? I do. I have two cats. I have no dogs right now, but I'm dog or cat, like anything. Anything that will cuddle with me, I am all over. Like, I'm fine
0: with. Is that why Jason married you?
1: Yeah, exactly. Just cuddle with her.
0: Researchers looked at college students and staff and found highly emotional people were more likely to seek out cat-based stress relief than dog interactions.
1: Yeah.
0: Why? Thanks for asking.
1: You're welcome.
0: Cats are calm, quiet, and low demand.
1: That is true.
0: Just a few minutes of petting can lower stress hormones and create a sense of emotional reset.
1: Well, actually, a couple days ago, I laid down for my nap, and Zoe, our little one, she came and she curled. I was reading, and she came and curled like up in my chest and my arm, and she slept with me for like an hour and a half like that. And I was like, I was just cuddling onto her and just petting her. Yeah, it was very calming, actually.
0: Wow.
1: Yeah.
0: Look at this. We just received a text. Mm-hmm. I have 13 cats and one dog.
1: Enough said. Yeah.
0: Holy cow. Are you allowed to have 13 cats?
1: Oh, I think it just depends on.
0: I'm not saying that to be.
1: No. I think it just depends, like, on where you live. Like,
0: Craig, isn't there a law?
2: No, I don't think so.
1: No. Like, and if you're like out, if you have farmland
0: feral?
1: Or things, some of them could be outdoor cats. Some could be indoor cats.
0: I think we should check into that. But I mean, Fine. I mean, obviously you care about them.
2: I probably have more than 13 cats.
1: Yeah.
0: Seriously. Barn. We used to call them barn cats when I was growing up.
2: Yeah. They are barn cats.
1: They are barn cats. Well, that's where Zoe came from.
0: Yeah.
1: She was a barn cat, just a little kitten. And basically, the person said, we got to get rid of these kittens. And our daughter came home from school and said, can we get one of these kittens? And the kids ganged up on us and we said yes. And that's where little Zoe came from. Yeah. So
0: I just thought that there was a law. I recall having a story like years ago. About, they put the kibosh on, a certain number of animals, but I don't know. That's a lot though. Holy cow. I'm glad you're able to look after them and they must comfort you.
1: So. Yeah. Well, like she said, enough said.
0: Enough said. I completely, full respect to you. I don't think I could handle having that many cats around, but, my daughter has two.
1: Yeah.
0: And those are enough.
1: We have the two as well. I don't know. I would love to have 13 if I could, because honestly, you hear so many stories and I'm a sucker for that. And I'm a bleeding heart.
0: Just freak me out. Every time you turn around, there's a cat.
1: Yeah. They keep you on your toes. We have one that likes to hide under the bed and launch herself at your feet as you're walking by.
0: Well, yeah. They could at one time get together and decide to attack for a while.
1: They could. Craig, watch yourself in the barn.
0: Yeah, be careful there, buddy.
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0: Tim McGraw, this is where the green grass grows. Certainly is, isn't it? Greened up real nice. Leaves are coming out real nice-like.

0: Mornings, number one country, KX96, Tim McGraw, the Greengrass Grows. Don't forget tickets for Ella Langley coming up after 8 o'clock, just over an hour from now. You got to listen for the keyword, the cue to text us the keyword. And the keyword today is...
1: Boots.
0: With an S.
1: Yes.
0: Boots, B-O-O-T-S. When you hear the cue, which will be after the news at 8, then you text us that word...
1: Boots.
0: And if you're the ninth, you win the tickets to see Ella Langley. It is 7 degrees now and heading for highs of 13.
1: All right. And we did have problems on the Ritson Road ramp to the West 401. Emergency crews were on scene. The West 407 approaching Brock Road. We still have the left lane blocked through there. And north on the 115, it was closed at Tapley Quarter Line. It looks like they're doing some paving in the area. 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I'll have more traffic in less than 10 minutes.
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7: Good morning. It's 7:01. I'm Craig Smith with KX96 News. Today we are looking at a cloudy sky with a chance of some showers, the high 13. It's 7 right now, checking traffic. Here's Carolyn.
8: Well, we had problems with a vehicle facing the wrong direction on the Ritson Road ramp to the West 401. I'm not seeing a delay in the area, so if you've been by, you can update us if it's still there. That would be awesome. West 407 approaching Brock Road. We still have the left lane blocked through there. And north on the 115 looks like it's still closed at Tapley Quarter Line, and that is for construction. The KX96 Traffic Patrol continues.
7: Making news this morning, York police investigating a targeted double homicide in Vaughan. It happened in broad daylight. Two men found sprawled in front of a home with multiple gunshot wounds yesterday afternoon. Three suspects were spotted fleeing in a blue SUV, but a vehicle matching that description was then found on fire shortly after. Toronto police are laying a first-degree murder charge against a mother in connection with the death of her toddler. The 22-month-old was found at a Scarborough home without vital signs Tuesday. The child was revived and rushed to hospital but died yesterday. The dangerous offender hearing for a man convicted of a vicious attack in Whitby continues today. Anthony Doran Francis was found guilty of assault and sexual assault after the attack in 2020 left a woman with permanent injuries. The Crown is seeking long-term offender for him. Once that's determined, he will be sentenced. We are learning the province spent $200,000 after buying a used private jet for Doug Ford and then returning it. The premier previously saying the plane was sold back for the exact same price, but newly released documents show the government spent extra money on aviation-related costs. Air Canada Services was the bulk of that, nearly $140,000. Donald Trump is in Beijing as he meets with Chinese President Xi Jinping today. Trump calling Chinese leader his friend, but his warm words were in stark contrast to those of Xi, who cautioned Trump that not handling Taiwan correctly could lead to conflicts between China and the U.S. The two-hour meeting unfolded behind closed doors. Home sales are down across Canada, but the prices are higher. The Canadian Real Estate Association reporting a 4.3% drop in April compared to this time last year. The national average price came in around $695,000. Dalton Varsho had a walk-off grand slam in the 10th to give the Blue Jays their first win over Tampa this season. It was a 5-3 victory. Colorado Avalanche erased a 3-goal deficit. They won 4-3 in OT, eliminating the Minnesota Wild. Leafs fired head coach Craig Berube yesterday. New GM John Chayka saying it's for an organizational reset and desire for a fresh start. And the Toronto Tempo are in the win column for the first time ever, beating the Seattle Storm last night, 86-73. It's 7:05. Your five-day forecast is next.
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7: Here's your five-day forecast. A cloudy sky today, chance of showers, the high 13. Cloudy this evening, chance of showers early on, and then a low of 7. Sunny tomorrow, the high 20. Sunny on Saturday, a high of 25. For Sunday, a sunny sky and 26. And then Monday, a mix of sun and cloud, the high 26. Right now, it is 7 in Brampton. It's sitting at 5 in Port Perry. And 7 in Bowmanville. I'm Craig Smith. 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
11: Dalton Varsho, the new hero for now.
8: That's right.
11: We need a new hero every night. But he did it.
8: For the same hero. Mom, just a hero would be good. Just one. It'd be nice.
11: Kevin Bacon on the tractor with a shoelace stuck.
8: I need a hero. Oh, yes. Footloose. Now I want to see Footloose. All right,
11: you're
8: fine.
11: Welcome. You're welcome.
8: Okay, coming up, yes. Another reason to hate selfies.
11: Yep. like we needed more. Morgan Griffiths is coming up. Beat the Toaster on the way in. Here is Ella Langley. Don't text now. It's just a song. Choosing Texas.

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1: That's Morgan Griffiths and Bourbon.
0: Shoes in Texas, that's Ella Langley. No, that was not your cue, but thank you. But I'll tell you what, you can win tickets in less than an hour to see Ella Langley, and she'll play that song for sure, July 16th at the TD Coliseum. But you got to win the tickets, and how do you do that? Well, we tell you what the keyword is, and today it is...
1: Boots. And we're going to give you a chance to text that word to us about an hour from now, just under an hour from now.
0: Boots with Boots. An S.
1: You got it.
0: Okay, so keep that in mind, and you're going to get the cue, like we said, at just after the news at 8 o'clock. What do we got weather-wise? Well, it looks like another cloudy, dreary day. 13 degrees, off and on showers, but
1: yes,
0: we emerge starting tomorrow with temperatures in the 20s right through the long weekend. Right now, 7 degrees.
1: And on the West 407 approaching Brock Road, we still have problems there in the left lane. West 401 in the Express at Keele, the right lane is blocked with a stalled vehicle. And northbound 115 was closed at Tapley Quarter Line. That was for construction. We're seeing delays on the South 404 from approaching Shepherd onto the South Parkway down to south of Lawrence. East 401, that is busy from Dixie over to Keele. West on the 401, it's slowing around the 412 over to west of Lake Ridge and then approaching the Don Valley Parkway across to Young and then from the Allen over to the problems at Keele. KX 96 traffic is brought to you by Red Barn Bingo in Oshawa. 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If you spot traffic trouble, you can call us or text us hands free at 905-427-9696. I'll have more traffic in less than 10 minutes.
2: 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Here's what's making news this hour. Two men were killed. Three suspects are on the loose after a targeted shooting daytime yesterday afternoon in Vaughan. And in sports, the Blue Jays finally found a way to win over Tampa. Dalton Varsho with a grand slam in the 10th to win it. 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
0: Dalton. Way to go, Mijo. Good job.
1: Yeah, he got it done.
0: He got it done. All right. Another reason not to like selfies. I don't like them because I look stupid in them.
1: Yeah, there's a very specific
0: Thank
1: way
0: Thank you for
1: to...
0: agreeing, by the
1: no,
0: way.
1: No.
0: yep. You look stupid.
1: Yeah, well, there's a very specific way to take them. So, yeah, you got to... tilt and tip and turn and I can't do it
0: tilt,
1: either.
0: Tilt, tip and turn.
1: Yeah, pretty
0: That's
1: much.
0: It. No,
1: turn the camera the other way.
0: Well, experts are now saying that taking a selfie while flashing the peace sign, so you get to add in the duck face.
1: I don't even know that that's a thing anymore. I think that just happens naturally now.
0: It might be giving scammers your fingerprints with AI now. Close range, under 5 feet, cameras can fully capture fingerprint information from a single image.
1: Yeah.
0: Distance of 10 feet, half a person's fingerprint data can still be recovered. So be careful.
1: Yes.
0: This isn't, overthinking it. Sorry, Craig, what were you going to say?
2: I was going to say, just give the peace sign with the back of your hand.
1: Exactly.
0: That's what Carolyn mentioned.
1: Yeah. Or you can give half a peace sign. To the people that want to
0: Carolyn
1: take your fingerprints.
0: Carolyn always gives the piece, the half piece sign.
2: Half.
0: One finger.
1: Yeah, you pick which is depends on who it is, which finger they get. Either you're number one or you're number, not. Number one?
0: On my list.
1: No. Yeah, you're number one on my list.
0: Yeah. So anyway, just be careful.
1: Yeah. Yeah.
0: You know, your information's already out there anyway. If you've ever paid for anything online, ordered stuff, they already got it.
1: But your fingerprints,
2: they don't have your fingerprints.
1: That's another thing altogether. So, and this is like, these are security experts that are warning about this. It's AI enhancement tools that are being used.
0: And I've burnt my fingerprints off, so I'm okay.
2: Okay.
0: Just got to be safe out there. That's
1: that with
0: all.
1: The murder kit in the back of his car. Nobody questions anything. Why do you have a shovel and rope, Jerry? Why? Why?
0: You keep throwing me under the bus. You'll see. Let's get a check on... we've already done
1: that. We did that.
0: Why don't we beat the toast?
1: That's it. Yes. Caller number 3-905-427-9696.
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0: Oh, I'm in the weeds again. 7:21. We're trying to get rid of weeds.
1: Yes, we are trying to get rid of weeds. All right, Craig, are you there?
2: I am. Good morning.
1: All right, well, it is time to play Beat the Toaster. We say good morning to Kayla. Hi, Kayla.
8: Hi.
1: How are you doing?
8: I'm good. How are you?
1: We're good.
0: Yeah.
1: Really good, yeah.
0: What are you doing? Into work? Heading into work?
8: I am heading into work, yes.
0: Do you have the weekend off? That's the big question.
8: I sure do.
0: Oh, nice.
1: Fantastic.
0: Good for you. Do you have plans for the weekend?
8: Nothing really special, no. Maybe just shopping and just relaxing.
0: Maybe doing a bit of gardening.
1: Yeah. We've got this big yellow bag of Visser's Premium Quality Garden Soil. It's going to be delivered right to your driveway.
8: Oh, amazing. That's awesome.
0: You have to beat the toaster, though. Let's go. Are you ready?
8: Okay, give me a try.
0: All right.
1: She's got this.
0: She's got it, no problem. Here's your category. Give us five salad dressings. Any five salad dressings. Get ready, get set, and go.
8: Italian, Caesar, garlic. Oh my goodness.
0: Greek.
8: Oh, man.
0: Vinaigrette, poppy seed, Thousand Islands.
1: Yeah. French.
0: French.
1: Yeah. Craig. All right.
0: Catalina.
1: Yeah. Catalina. Yeah.
8: Oh, man. Okay.
0: Have a great weekend.
8: Oh, thank you. You too.
1: All right. Okay. Take care, Bye-bye. Kayla.
0: It's not easy.
1: No,
0: I'm telling you,
1: it's not
0: easy.
1: Things start ticking down like that. Yeah.
0: I'm sad. Here's Riley Green. Change my mind. KX96.
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0: GTA's number one country, KX96. Riley Green, Change My Mind. Did you see him out on the field at the Savannah Bananas, the baseball team?
1: Oh, all
0: those goofy things.
1: Oh, I'd love to see them.
0: He came out dressed all in the yellow.
1: I missed that.
0: Yeah, yeah. It's on, you can check it out. It's
1: okay. Online. Oh, I got to see that. All right. Looks like the construction has cleared north on the 115 at Tapley Quarter Line. Those lanes have reopened. The stalled vehicle on the West 401 and the Express at Keele is also gone. But on the West 407, approaching Brock Road, problems still there in the left lane. KX 96 traffic is brought to you by Ride for the Ridge. Calling all cyclists, the RBC Ride for the Ridge is Sunday, May 24th. 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RideForTheRidge.ca. If you spot traffic trouble, you can call us or text us hands-free at 905-427-9696. I'll have more traffic in less than 10 minutes.
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0: Good morning. It's 7:32. I'm Craig Smith with KX96 News for the Brooklyn Group. Today we are looking at a cloudy sky. There is a chance of showers, a high of 13. It is 7 right now. Checking traffic. Here's Carolyn.
1: Still these problems on the West 407 approaching Brock Road. The left lane is still blocked there because of it. And then on the West 401, it's slowing approaching the 412 to west of Lake Ridge. Around Markham Road, across to Young and from the Allen over to Islington. East 401 from Dixie through to Keele. South 404 down Valley Parkway. It's slowing coming out of Newmarket, busy from Elgin Mills to 16th Avenue, and then slows from Finch onto the South Parkway down to south of Lawrence. The KX96 Traffic Patrol continues.
0: Making news this morning, the search is on for three suspects after a fatal double shooting in Vaughan. York police found two men just sprawled in front of a home with multiple gunshot wounds in broad daylight yesterday afternoon. They believe it was a targeted incident, the suspects taking off in a blue SUV. A vehicle matching that description, though, was found on fire a short time later. A mother is facing a first-degree murder charge in the death of her nearly two-year-old girl in Scarborough. The toddler was found without vital signs at a home Tuesday, but was revived and rushed to hospital. She died the next day. The father, who was not home at the time, made the initial call to police. Should a man convicted of a heinous attack in Whitby be labeled as a dangerous offender? That's what the Crown will continue to try and prove today. In 2020, Anthony Doran Francis assaulted and sexually assaulted a woman. She was then left with permanent injuries. Newly released documents show the province spent nearly $200,000 on aviation-related costs for Doug Ford's now-returned private jet. The plane was returned for the same price it was purchased for, but the government did rack up some extra expenses due to aircraft management services and legal fees. China's President Xi Jinping is warning Donald Trump that the two countries could clash over Taiwan if the issue is not handled properly. It's a stark contrast to Trump describing the Chinese leader as a friend. The exchange today at a highly anticipated summit in Beijing, underscored just how far apart Trump and Xi remain on some issues, including the war in Iran. Today is World Vaccine Day, and a new online poll suggests that 1 in 4 Canadians have declined a vaccine recommended by their doctor. The reasons behind the hesitations about vaccines vary, but the most often it was a fear of negative side effects. Proof Strategies Chair Bruce McClellan says it's important for public health officials to learn the reasons people are vaccine hesitant and tailor education to their needs. Blue Jays hit 1-for-10 with runners in scoring position last night. That one hit, a Dalton Varsho grand slam in the 10th. Toronto finally beating Tampa 5-3. Jays are off today. They will start the 17 games straight and 7 on the road in Detroit. The Colorado Avalanche came all the way back from down 3-0 to beat Minnesota 4-3 in OT and eliminate the Wild in 5 games. The Toronto Tempo won for the first time, beating Seattle last night 86-73. It's 7:35. Your 5-day forecast is next.
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0: Here's your 5-day forecast. Today we are looking at a cloudy sky. There's a chance of showers, the high 13, then cloudy this evening, still chance of showers, and then partly cloudy around midnight. Overnight dropping down to 7, then sunny tomorrow, high of 20. Sunny on Saturday, the high 25. Sunny Sunday, the high 26. And then Monday, mix of sun and cloud, a high of 26. Right now, it is 7 in Toronto. It's 7 in Richmond Hill. And it's 7 in Ajax. I'm Craig Smith. 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
3: Thank you, Craig. We're about a half hour away from the Ella Langley ticket giveaway. Don't forget the word to text is boots. Boots. All right. Coming up in about a half hour.
1: All right. Also, we're going to tell you about a new trend that just stinks.
3: According to parents, and it's, yep, you guessed it, a social media trend. Oh, boy. That's on the way. Lainey Wilson, here's Hang Tight, Honey.

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1: Dylan Scott, What He'll Never Have.
0: And we have Hang Tight Honey in there. Before that, Lainey Wilson. Good morning. Yeah, just hang tight, all of you, because the warmer weather is right on the doorstep. It's just right there.
1: Mm-hmm. It's pulled into the driveway. It's getting out of its car.
0: It hasn't texted you yet to tell you that you're here.
1: Yeah.
0: Because you don't have the doorbell anymore. Nobody rings the doorbell. Mm-hmm. They just tell you, hey, I'm here. All right, come in. Cloudy with a chance of showers. It's knocking on the door. High of 13 degrees. And then tomorrow, here your guest arrives. Sunshine and 20 degrees. Saturday, 25 and sun. 26 Sunday and lots of sun. And you won't want that guest to leave. Even after those days, you don't want it to stick around, that's for sure.
1: By the way, sometimes the delivery drivers ring the doorbell, and I'm trained like Pavlov's dog. I start to salivate and run for the door.
0: That's true.
1: My delivery's here. My delivery's here. Yay.
0: It came.
1: Whee.
0: No kidding.
1: Crazy.
0: A little knickknack that you ordered. Whatever it is.
1: Yep. All right. Some good news from the West 407. Yay. The problems approaching Brock Road. They have finally cleared away. Now, we do have an issue on the North 400 at Shepherd where the right lane is blocked off. On the West 401, it's slowing approaching the 412 to west of Lake Ridge, and then seeing delays start around Morningside across to Young and then from the Allen over to Islington. East 401 from the 410 through to Keele. On the South 404, it's slow coming out of Newmarket and then from 19th Avenue to 16th Avenue and then Finch onto the South Parkway. That continues busy right down to Bayview Bloor. 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I'll have more traffic in less than 10 minutes.
2: 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Here's what's making news this hour. Three people are wanted after two were shot and killed in a double shooting yesterday afternoon in Vaughan. At In Sports, Dalton Varsha with a grand slam in the 10th, and the Jays walked off the Rays. 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
1: Walked off.
0: Thank you. Yes. They did what now?
1: That's what he said to me.
0: Pardon me, I'm sorry. It's loud in the car here. I couldn't understand. I thought you said something else. Here's a trend apparently that stinks according to parents, and called, I don't know if you've heard of this, Craig, pheromone maxing?
2: No.
1: Really?
0: All right. Okay. Well, a mom went viral after revealing her teenage son refused to shower for 10 straight days.
1: Oh, gross.
0: Wow. He was pheromone maxing. Yep. A new social media trend where guys believe skipping hygiene boosts their natural scent and makes them more attractive.
1: Oh, it'll boost your natural scent. I don't know if attractive is the word I'd use.
0: It will not make you more attractive.
1: No.
0: To animals, it might.
1: Well, yes.
0: Why are these wolves following me? Like, seriously?
1: Yikes. Yeah, no.
0: Dudes,
1: no.
2: They also avoid deodorant too, by the looks of it. So,
1: oh, and teenage boys just stank. Like,
0: especially
1: they just
0: when they play hockey too. You know what I mean?
1: Oh, that smell gets into it. Yeah. Gets into their like, it's into their bones. Like, it's just like they just you smell like hockey.
0: It's horrible.
1: It's disgusting.
3: You stink.
1: Yeah. It's what, Craig?
2: It is disgusting.
1: It is. It's a terrible, terrible smell.
0: Yeah.
1: Yeah. Can we go back to the axe trend, please?
0: Yes, I'd rather smell axe.
2: No.
0: Any day. I remember our son. Oh, boy, did it smell like axe.
1: We had a cupboard, and I am not lying to you, a cupboard full of axe products.
0: Those commercials really worked.
1: They really did.
0: The deodorant did not.
3: You stink.
1: Yeah. Yikes.
0: Glad we're past those days.
1: But no
0: pheromone maxing.
1: No.
0: We do have shout-outs. We are going to get to those. There are some attractive people. Celebrating? Maybe. We'll find out next.
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0: Good morning. It is time to do some shout-outs right now, and yet again, we have no real important birthdays.
1: No, not today.
2: What about Gronk? No.
1: Gronk?
2: It is Rob Gronkowski's birthday today.
1: Oh, okay.
2: Oh. Is he really important?
1: To Tom Brady, yeah.
2: That's true.
1: Yeah.
0: Sure.
1: Yeah.
2: 37 today.
1: All right.
0: 37. No, we didn't ask for his IQ.
1: Ouch. Ouch.
0: Come on. Tell me I'm wrong.
1: I don't know.
2: Smart with some things.
0: Okay.
1: Yeah.
0: Sure.
1: Yes. Yeah. Let's like drinking games.
0: Then. Let's have fun. Yeah, let's try it.
1: Yeah.
2: Dustin Lynch is 41. Mark Zuckerberg is 42. Amber Tamblyn, 43. Sofia Coppola is 55. Cate Blanchett is 57. Robert Zemeckis is 74. George Lucas is 82 today.
0: Wow. Two great producers.
1: Mm-hmm.
0: Award winner directors as well. Directors, producers, whatever. Robert Zemeckis celebrates, and he's best known for this movie. Do you know it?
1: Oh, it's Indiana Jones.
0: No.
2: Back to the Future.
1: Back to the Future. Shame on me. I'll see myself out. I'm sorry.
0: Yes, please go back
1: I'll see
0: to
1: myself
0: future.
1: Out. I will not come back to in tomorrow. Goodbye.
2: Nope. You can work by yourself tomorrow.
0: I think she got hit by the 1.21 gigawatts and wasn't grounded. That might have happened. Here's Dierks Bentley. Drunk on a plane. KX96.

0: WETA's number one country, KX96. Dirk's Bentley drunk on a plane. As long as you're not violating it, I guess.
1: That's fine, yes. And you're behaving yourself. Yes, there's that, too.
0: There's that, too. It's 7 degrees now, 13 will be the high. Then starting tomorrow, a series of 20-degree-plus days with sunshine for the long weekend.
1: Love it. All right, on the West 401, it's slowing. Starting around Henry Street now, picks up as you approach Salem, and then slowdowns from Nielsen across to Bayview, and then approaching the Allen over to Islington. East on the 401 from the 410 through to Keele. South 404, it's slowing coming out of Newmarket, and then from about Elgin Mills down to 16th Avenue, and then Finch onto the South Parkway down to Don Mills. On the South 400, slowdowns approaching Teston to Major McKenzie. We did have problems on the North 400 at Shepherd. The right lane was blocked. That's cleared away. There is an issue now on the West 401 too. It's in the collectors approaching Kennedy, and it's affecting the right lane. 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
0: Ella Langley ticket giveaway coming up after the news. 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
0: The guy for that. Post Malone with Luke Combs. Two guys for that. One woman to do the job. July 16th, TD Coliseum. Ella Langley, the word once again. The text is boots. 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
1: Good morning. It's 801. I'm Craig Smith with KX96 News for Canada Flooring and Rugs in Whitby. Cloudy today and a chance of showers. The high 13. It is 7 right now. Checking traffic. Here's Carolyn.
2: Oh, problems on the West 401 in the collectors. As you approach Kennedy, the right lane is blocked off. So the West 401 is slowing around Henry Street over to approaching Salem. And then from Nielsen over towards Kennedy. And then it slows again as you approach the Don Valley Parkway. And it's busy pretty much right across to Islington now on the East 401 from the 410 through to Keele. South 404, that is slowing coming out of Newmarket and then approaching Elgin Mills to 16th Avenue, Finch onto the South Parkway down to Don Mills. The KX96 traffic patrol continues.
1: Making news this morning, York police are investigating a targeted double homicide in Vaughan in broad daylight. Two men found sprawled in front of a home with multiple gunshot wounds yesterday afternoon. Three suspects were spotted fleeing in what was a blue SUV, but that vehicle was found on fire shortly after. Toronto police laying a first-degree murder charge against a mother in connection with the death of her toddler. The 22-month-old found at a Scarborough home with vitals or without vital signs Tuesday. The child was revived and rushed to hospital, but died yesterday. The dangerous offender hearing for a man convicted of a vicious attack in Whitby continues today. Anthony Doron Francis was found guilty of assault and sexual assault after the attack in 2020 left a woman with permanent injuries. The Crown is seeking long-term offender status for him. Once that's determined, he'll be sentenced. We are learning the province spent $200,000 after buying a used private jet for Doug Ford and then returning it. The premier previously said the plane was sold back for the exact same price, but newly released documents do show the government spent extra money on aviation-related costs. Air management services was the bulk of that at nearly $140,000. Donald Trump in Beijing as he meets with Chinese President Xi Jinping. Today, Trump called China's leader a friend, but his warm words were in stark contrast to those of Xi, who cautioned Trump that not handling Taiwan correctly could lead to conflicts between China and the U.S. The two-hour meeting unfolded behind closed doors. Mark Carney is set to announce his long-awaited clean electricity strategy today. The federal government signaling it plans to double the capacity of Canada's power grid by 2050. Demand for electricity in Canada is soaring with multiple new requirements. The government has also promised to work to expand nuclear power. Home sales are down across Canada, but prices are higher. The Canadian Real Estate Association reporting a 4% drop in sales in April compared to the same time last year. The national average price came in at just over $695,400. That is up 2.2%. Dalton Varsho hit a walk-off grand slam in the 10th to give the Jays their first win over Tampa this season with a 5-3 victory. Colorado Avalanche, they erased a 3-goal deficit to win 4-3 in OT and eliminate the Minnesota Wild. Toronto Tempo, they won their first ever game beating the Seattle Storm 86-73. It's 8:05. Your 5-day forecast is next.
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1: Here's your five-day forecast. A cloudy sky today. There's a chance of showers, the high of 13. Then cloudy tonight with a chance of showers this evening. Partly cloudy to follow and a low 7. Sunny and 20 tomorrow. Sunny and 25 Saturday. Sunny and 26 Sunday. Monday, we'll see a mix of sun and cloud and 26 degrees. Right now, it is 7 in Mississauga. It's 6 in Uxbridge and it's 8 in Pickering. I'm Craig Smith. 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
0: Morgan Wallen, last night. Last day of crappy weather. Can we say that?
1: Yes, please. I'd love to hear you say that.
0: Okay, it's
1: again.
0: The last day of crappy weather.
1: Perfect.
0: It's going to get fantastic for the long weekend. For today, though, we got to get through the clouds, the showers, 13. Right now, it's 8 degrees, but starting off tomorrow with 20, and then mid-20s right through the long weekend.
1: All right, and it looks like we have a collision at Taunton and White's right now, right at that intersection. On the West 401, slowdowns from Henry Street over to west of Lake Ridge, and then from Nielsen over towards Kennedy in the Collectors. That's where we have a stalled vehicle in the right lane. There's a collision on the South 427 at Derry Road. The HOV lane is blocked, and problems on the South Don Valley Parkway south of York Mills. There is a vehicle on the right shoulder. 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If you spot traffic trouble, you can call us or text us hands-free at 905-427-9696. I'll have more traffic in less than 10 minutes.
2: 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Here's what's making news this hour. York police say two people were shot and killed in Vaughan yesterday afternoon. And in sports, the Blue Jays avoided a sweep by the Rays with a grand slam in extras. Dalton Varsho with the hit. 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
0: Thank you, Craig. And you heard the cue to text us the word that we're looking for. And today it happens to be boots. Ninth texter. That's how it works for Ella Langley concert tickets.
3: Hello?
0: Hey, it's Jerry and Carolyn calling from KX96. You're the ninth texter.
3: No way!
0: Way!
3: What? That's crazy. Thank you so much.
0: You're welcome. You and a guest are going to see the Ella Langley Show. It's July 16th.
3: Oh my gosh. Thanks so much, Jerry. You just made my gloomy, rainy morning.
0: Who are you going to take? Do you have anybody in mind?
3: I don't know yet. Yeah, I think it's going to be a little bit of a toss-up, but yeah.
0: Let the battle begin for,
3: exactly.
0: For Bailey, yeah. Bailey's friendship.
3: Yeah, exactly. That or I'm bringing Dad with me. We'll see.
0: As a dad, I like that option.
3: Yeah. I love going to concerts with my dad.
0: Well, have a great time.
3: Yeah, thanks so much, Jerry. Appreciate it.
0: Our
1: That's
0: pleasure.
1: So sweet. That's super sweet.
0: Imagine taking your dad.
1: I love that. I absolutely love that. Oh, gosh, are you all right? Yeah. that would definitely go over well.
0: Oh,
1: yeah.
0: Man. Whatever.
1: Yeah, exactly.
0: Enjoy that, Bailey. And
1: congratulations.
0: Guess what? We have another pair, right?
1: Yes, tomorrow morning. And that will be our last pair. And we'll have another word of the day coming up tomorrow morning.
0: Brand new tomorrow.
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0: Here is Trisha Yearwood. She's in love with a boy. It's her first hit, and it was number one. KX96.

0: Trisha, your way.
1: She's in love with a boy. That boy would be Garth Brooks. It's 8:22. Good morning. What do we got here? We've got cloudy conditions. It's only going to get up to 13. We're going to get showers. 8 degrees
2: blah,
1: right
2: blah,
1: now.
2: Another
1: dreary day, but sunshine for Friday, Saturday, Sunday, Monday, in the mid 20s.
2: Love it
1: for the weekend.
2: Love it.
1: Yep.
2: All right. It is a slow drive right now on the South 427. Looks like it starts around Highway 7 down towards Dairy Road. And we did have a collision there. It was blocking the HOV and left lanes, although it looks like it has cleared away. Now, on the West 401 in the collectors approaching Kennedy, we have problems in the right lane. And then a collision West 401 in the express at Winston Churchill. The right lane is blocked. South on the Don Valley Parkway, just south of York Mills, a vehicle on the right shoulder. And it looks like the collision at Taunton and White's has cleared. KX96 traffic is brought to you by Ride for the Ridge. Calling all cyclists, the RBC Ride for the Ridge is Sunday, May 24th. 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If you spot traffic trouble, you can call us or text us hands-free at 905-427-9696. I'll have more traffic in less than 10 minutes.
1: You know, we all know the Blue Jays have been having a really rough time. A little bit of a kind of down season so far. Maybe that turns it around for them. They're not the only team. There's a lot of teams that are really struggling. There's, you know, very few that are doing well. We give you the Seattle Mariners, who we beat in the ALCS last year, by the way, in Game 7. Cal Raleigh, he's the catcher.
2: Yes.
1: He's the guy that refused to shake the hand, remember, of his teammates at the World Baseball.
2: Yeah, but I think that was...
1: Yeah, I think he's a bit of a jerk.
2: Yeah, well, I'd heard that it was kind of... It would have been discussed beforehand or whatever. I don't know.
1: I think he's kind of a jerk.
2: Well, probably. Yeah, you know what? Yeah, he's a jerk.
1: He's a good player, though. Really good.

0: But he was in an 0-for-38 slump. So one of their pitchers on the Seattle Mariners said, hey, why don't you try this? Just take a shower with your uniform on and wash off the bad mojo from the baseball gods. Well, guess what? Yep.
1: It worked.
0: Next game, two singles. First two at bats.
1: Oh, well, there you go.
0: Whatever. The people, athletes especially, so superstitious.
1: Oh, yeah, absolutely. Absolutely.
0: So now, you know, what do the Jays do with that? Wear the same whatever? I don't know.
1: I don't know how it works.
0: For Dalton Varsho, like, wear the same underwear. I don't know. Whatever it takes. I don't want to know. Whatever you got to do, just keep doing what you're doing.
1: Yep.
0: From last night's game.
1: That was just amazing.
0: And you look at it, too. They should have won the night before because they went to extra innings.
1: They did, but.
0: They had lots of chances. They just couldn't get it done.
1: Nope. That's been happen.
0: Yeah. That's been their season. They're one or two hits here or there all season long away from winning games.
1: Yep. But mid-May. I mean, you know, I think they needed that win last night. Yeah. You were telling me about Springer's reaction because you thought you heard something on the broadcast, and then you were like, "Oh yeah, I heard it." And
0: rhymed with Mother Trucker.
1: Yes,
0: and he did say that.
1: And he did, and they were celebrating and
0: whatever gets you going.
1: Exactly, they needed that.
0: So they get a game off or a day off here, and then they're back in action in Detroit. Yeah.
1: No games off, no,
0: this weekend. Go Jays.
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1: Good morning. It's 8:31. I'm Craig Smith with KX96 News for Canada Flooring and Rugs in Whitby. Cloudy with a chance of showers. The high 13 today. It is 8 right now. Checking traffic. Here's Carolyn.
2: Well, on the West 401, the problems in the collectors approaching Kennedy. They have cleared West 401 Express at Winston Churchill, though we do have the right lane blocked off with problems through there. And then there's a collision on the South 427 at Finch in the HOV lane. Another crash South 427 at Derry Road, and it blocks the HOV and left lanes. The KX96 traffic patrol continues.
1: Making news this morning, the search is on for three suspects after a fatal double shooting in Vaughan. York police found two men sprawled out in front of a home with multiple gunshot wounds in broad daylight yesterday afternoon. They believe it was a targeted incident. The suspects did take off in a blue SUV, but that vehicle was found, or one matching that description, on fire a short time later. There is no word yet on suspects after a Pickering restaurant was torched. Someone set it on fire around midnight at a plaza near Highway 2 and Rougemount Drive. Police are investigating. A man accused of stealing a short school bus and then crashing it into an Ajax McDonald's drive-thru while impaired is now facing a list of charges. It happened Monday night near Taunton Westney. After the crash, the driver did give cops a fake name when he was arrested. Should a man convicted in a heinous attack in Whitby be labeled a dangerous offender? That's what the Crown will continue to try and prove today. In 2020, Anthony Doron Francis assaulted and sexually assaulted a woman. She was left with permanent injuries. The newly released documents show the province spent nearly $200,000 on aviation-related costs for Doug Ford's now-returned private jet. The plane was returned for the same price it was purchased, but the government did rack up some extra expenses due to aircraft management services and legal fees. China's President Xi Jinping is warning that Donald Trump that the two countries could clash over Taiwan if the issue is not handled properly. It is a stark contrast to Trump describing the Chinese leader as a friend. The exchange today at a highly anticipated summit in Beijing underscoring just how far apart Trump and Xi remain on some issues, including the war in Iran. Today is World Vaccine Day. A new online poll suggesting that 1 in 4 Canadians have declined a vaccine recommended by their doctor. The reasons behind hesitation about vaccines vary, but most often it was over a fear of negative side effects. Blue Jays hit 1-10 with runners in scoring position. That one hit, though, was a Dalton Varsho walk-off grand slam in the 10th to win it. Toronto finally beating Tampa 5-3. They're off today. They spend the weekend in Detroit before going to the Bronx. The Colorado Avalanche came all the way back from down 3-0 to beat Minnesota 4-3 in OT. They eliminate the Wild in 5 games. Toronto Tempo won for the first time. They beat Seattle last night 86-73. Marina Mabry led the way with 26 points. It's 8:34. Your 5-day forecast is next.
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1: Here's your 5-day forecast. Cloudy today. There is a chance of showers, a high of 13. Cloudy this evening, still a chance of showers. Partly cloudy overnight, low 7. Sunny and 20 tomorrow. Sunny and 25 on Saturday. On Sunday, a sunny sky, a high of 26. And then Victoria Day Monday, a mix of sun and cloud, also a high of 26 degrees. Right now, it is 7 in Toronto, it's 8 in Markham, and it's 8 in Oshawa. I'm Craig Smith. 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
5: Thank you, Craig. Got a great text here from a listener who said that Vladdy changed his earrings, and maybe that's what brought some bad luck.
2: Yeah.
5: Little.
2: I was from Margaret. She said he needs to put his Blue Jays earrings back on.
5: I didn't know that was a thing.
2: I didn't know either.
5: Did you know that, Craig?
1: No, not really, no.
5: Okay.
2: That's kind of cool. I didn't realize.
5: Then I thought, okay, let me look this up.
2: Yes.
5: So we have some bizarre or unusual pregame rituals that some athletes had, and we'll tell you about some of them coming up in just a few minutes.

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1: That's Tucker Wetmore and Brunette.
0: And it is going to be wet today. Some showers off and on, not a washout, and a high of only 13 degrees, 8 right now, but then the 20s starting tomorrow. Yeehaw.
1: Yee.
0: Weekend is coming.
1: Straight from winter to summer. I just like...
0: Yeah.
1: Well, so does this mean happening. I get to turn the heat off this weekend? Is that what
0: that's
1: this
0: what
1: means?
0: I'm thinking.
1: It's crazy.
0: Yeah, we still had our furnace on again last night.
1: I'm like, I know.
0: Come on, let's
1: I know.
0: Go.
1: We just turned our fireplace off last night, and the only reason for that was because the cat keeps turning it on every time she jumps up onto the top of the fireplace. Yeah. she's adventurous.
0: Yep.
1: All right, on the West 401, the Express at Winston Churchill, we have problems there, a collision in the right lane. There's also a couple of problems on the South 427. First off, at Finch, the HOV lane is blocked, and then at Derry Road, we have the HOV and left lane closed. On the West 401, slowdowns from Henry Street over to approaching Salem, and then from Markham Road across to Young, from the Allen over to Islington. East 401 from Dixie through to Keel, and again from Young through to the Don Valley Parkway. South 404, it's slowing Elgin Mills to Major McKenzie, then Finch onto the Parkway. It's filling in pretty much right down to the Gardner. 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I'll have more traffic in less than 10 minutes.
0: All right, so strange, unusual, whatever traditions that athletes do, because we talked about our listener who, Margaret, who said Vladdy changed his earrings and then his slump kind of started.
1: Right.
0: So, okay. Here are some. Serena Williams, the famous tennis player.
1: Mm-hmm.
0: She has a unique ritual of tying her shoelaces in a specific way before each match, threads her shoelaces through each eyelet of her tennis shoes a particular number of times, believing it helps her feel more secure.
1: There you go.
0: Wade Boggs, a famous, I believe he was a third baseman for Boston Red Sox.
1: Mm-hmm.
0: They called him the Chicken Man. Had to have chicken before every game.
1: Well, all right.
0: That's not that unusual.
1: Nope.
0: Here's one. Rafael Nadal, one of the greatest tennis players of all time, perhaps the greatest. He has a unique habit of placing his water bottles in a specific arrangement beside his chair during matches. The bottles must be perfectly aligned, facing a particular direction. Set up in a specific pattern. Whoa.
1: Oh, can you imagine if you're the person that places those wrong?
0: Oh, I think he does it.
1: Does he do it? Okay.
0: Yeah.
1: All right.
0: And I can see that. I think it makes you focus.
1: Mm-hmm.
0: Your attention to detail.
1: Mm-hmm.
0: And with him, that's what it was.
1: Yeah. Do you have any more?
0: Oh, yeah.
1: Okay.
0: Lionel Messi. Lionel. It's
1: Lionel.
0: This isn't unusual either. His mother gave him a rosary, a cross, and he kisses it before every game.
1: Yeah, there you go.
0: Okay.
1: Yeah.
0: Let me see. Oh, a former Major League Baseball player, Turk Wendell. He wore a necklace made of animal teeth, chewed black licorice during games, and insisted on brushing his teeth between innings.
1: Oh, wow.
0: Oh, that's crazy. That's funny.
1: Oh, that's good.
0: Jason Giambi, the former Major League Baseball player.
1: All right.
0: He had an unusual ritual. When he was in a hitting slump, he would wear a gold lame thong to break out of it.
1: Oh, on the outside or the inside of his pants?
0: Well, I believe it was on the inside. My question would be...
1: If it were the Savannah Bananas, it would have been on the outside, yes.
0: Why didn't he just always wear them?
1: Yeah, no kidding. Like, well, because it can't be that comfortable. I mean, gold lame, it's just, you know, not that comfy. I have one for you.
0: Yes.
1: Carolyn Ellis of the KX Morning Ride with Ellis and Archer. When she was a little girl, she used to put her pillowcase facing downwards. I had a rose book, like a bud of roses.
0: Yes.
1: And I'd face them downwards so I wouldn't have nightmares.
0: Wow.
1: Worked every time, I'm telling you.
0: Interesting.
1: I know.
0: I remember, I think it was Eric Stahl, the oldest of the Stahl brothers, playing hockey, of course, when he played for, I think it was the Peterborough Petes.
1: Okay.
0: And I think I was doing the games at the time for the Generals. He would skate around, take his hockey stick, and hit every board, the sideboards. every section, every panel.
1: Okay.
0: Skate around the blue line.
1: Yeah. Bang, bang, bang.
0: Down
1: bang,
0: the
1: bang,
0: other
1: bang.
0: Side. Bang, yeah. bang, bang. You did it two or three times. I don't know if anybody else noticed that. But when I was, I think I mentioned it one time that he just, he would do it. He would skate mm-hmm. in behind mm-hmm. the net, tap, tap, tap, tap, mm-hmm. tap. That was his thing. And I wonder if he still did it in the NHL. I'll bet he did. Seemed to work for him.
1: If that was his
0: seemed
1: thing.
0: Seemed to work.
1: Yeah, no kidding.
0: They were kind of good.
1: Yeah, they were, pretty
0: his,
1: good.
0: His brother, is it Jordan, is playing for Carolina Hurricanes, mm-hmm. too. So they're mm-hmm. doing okay.
1: Mm-hmm.
0: All right, NHL action continues. Jays are off today after the big win. And all of our news and sports, it's always available anytime at DurhamRadioNews.com.
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4: 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I'm Olivia Flanagan. 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
0: 11 beers. Hey, you shorted me one. Or a dozen. Weekend is coming up. There'll be a lot of boxes of beer heading out the stores. 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
16: That summer rolled right in and out like a storm. Picked you up at your mama's, then we fake out he bought him. Yeah, I had 7, baby, you had 4. Then you lay back and let me hold you. Sanction.

0: WETA's number one country, KX96, 11 beers, the Recklaws, and Jay Cohen. Good morning. It'll be a lot of people, oh man, getting their boats in this weekend.
1: Oh yeah, it's a big weekend.
0: Perfect.
1: Well, as you can tell, earlier this morning, everybody who's got tomorrow off, it's crazy.
0: So. I don't even think we should come in tomorrow.
1: Nah, I'm thinking it's probably not worth it. Yeah,
0: we could do the show. From my cottage, if you wanted to. Come on up.
1: All right.
0: You and Craig.
1: Yep.
0: Bring all the information. We get everything we need. We have access. Got a full internet, all that.
1: Yeah, that's awesome.
0: I mean.
1: Oh, we could do this. And then the next time we do it, next long weekend, we do it live from like our trailer.
0: Sure.
1: My trailer.
0: Sure.
1: Yeah. Because again, we've got internet. We've got all that stuff there. All that fancy dancy stuff. So yeah.
0: Yeah.
1: Oh, we could totally do that.
0: I'm in. We could do it from my neighbor's boat. Maybe I'll talk to him. Maybe he'll let us use the boat.
1: Ooh, I like this. Didn't you used to broadcast live from a boat?
0: Oh, I did that years ago.
1: Yeah, wasn't that one of your things?
0: When I first started in radio. Yeah. Very first thing I did from the old brick phones.
1: Oh, my gosh.
0: Called back to the station.
1: You mean the Zach from the Saved by the Bell phone?
0: I'm out in the Thousand Islands and I'm broadcasting. Come and join me. That's how I sounded back then.
1: Yeah, come and catch me. I know. I used to sound so young. And now we sound experienced.
0: Yeah, I guess.
1: That's the word?
0: Sure.
1: All right. So on the South 427 at Finch, the HOV lane is blocked with a crash. We did have problems at Derry Road, a collision in the HOV and left lanes, but it looks like that has cleared away. We do have a crash, though, on the East 401, the ramp to the 427. It's affecting the right lane. The collision on the West 401 in the Express at Winston Churchill, that one has cleared, so the right lane has reopened. If you spot traffic trouble, you can call us or text us. Hey, hands free at 905-427-9696. The KX96 traffic patrol continues.
0: I'm out on the boat, the cruiser, we called it.
1: Yes.
0: The CKLC cruiser doesn't even exist anymore.
1: And it was a boat?
0: I don't think.
1: It was a boat. I love that.
0: It's another poker run, you know?
1: Yeah.
0: These poker runs.
1: Yep.
0: Every weekend.
1: That's awesome.
0: And then the captain one time, he goes, why don't you just pre-record them? Get the guy back at the station. And then we'll just have fun out of the water. So that's what we ended up doing.
1: Yeah, of course. Yeah. Of course. Yeah,
0: none of the other older guys wanted to do it. They're like, I don't know, working on the weekend.
1: Sign me up for the boat. Are you kidding me?
0: I'm like, I'll do it. Yeah. Well, it was fun.
1: Yeah.
0: Thousand Islands are great.
1: Oh, yeah. Yeah.
0: Still.
1: We did the cruise out to Bolt Castle.
0: Mm-hmm. I remember when the first time we bought a cottage, we had the four kids with us. Mm-hmm. We stopped at Bolt Castle, and the kids were really, really young. And they knew that we were sort of looking around, maybe thinking about a cottage. And they're running up the stairs.
1: Oh, my gosh.
0: They're running in. They're going, this is my room. This is my room. I go, we're not buying Bold Castle. We don't have the money.
1: No.
0: We're going to have to do a few more weekend shifts on the summer cruiser to get there.
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1: What it do, what it do? 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

0: GTA's number one country, KX96. Griffin Palmer with Madison Kozak. And fight with you. I want to fight with you. Huh? Don't do that.
1: Maybe making up is good.
0: I think that's the thing. I get it.
1: You got it.
0: All right.
1: Collision on the south 427 at Finch. The HOV lane is still blocked. And then East 401, the ramp to the 427. We still have problems there in the right lane. On the west 401, that's slowing as you approach the 412 to west of Lake Ridge. And then around McCowan across to Young. Still busy from the Allen over towards Islington. And then East 401 from the 410 through to Keele, and again from Young across to the Don Valley Parkway. The South 404, that is slowing south of Steeles onto the South Parkway down to Bayview Bloor. 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The KX 96 traffic patrol continues.
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0: 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Well, it is a tad chilly for this time of the year, and we'll continue to do that for the rest of today with cloudy conditions. There's a chance of showers, high of only 13. Tonight's low will be 7 with clouds. Tomorrow, it's Friday, the first day of a long weekend. Woo! Sunny and 20, okay. And then Saturday, get this. Sunny and 25. Sunday, sunny and 26 beautiful degrees. Right now, though, it's not that. It's 7 degrees in Toronto, 8 in both Whitby and Richmond Hill. There's weather and more at kxcountry.fm. Just imagine yourself being on the beach somewhere in Mexico with a beer and Kenny Chesney. Beer in Mexico to kick off another long ride.

0: ever.
1: GTA's number one country, KX96. Aaron Goodwin said no redneck ever. Love in the sunshine. Your neck will get red. You got to put some sunscreen on this weekend. Believe it or not, you're going to have to lather up. It's going to be sunny and warm all weekend.
2: All right, so we do have a collision, it looks like, in Ajax at Roslyn and Westney, and then there's a vehicle fire on the West 401. It's in the collectors at Mavis. Right now, two left lanes are closed off. There's also a collision on the South 427 at Finch. It still has the HOV lane blocked, and problems still on the East 401 ramp to the 427 in the right lane. KX 96 traffic is brought to you by Ride for the Ridge. 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RideforTheRidge.ca. If you spot traffic trouble, you can call us or text us hands-free at 905-427-9696. The KX96 Traffic Patrol continues.
1: Another long ride of New Country is going to kick off in just a couple of minutes. 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

0: GTA's number one country, KX96. That's Jelly Roll. That's Heart of Stone. Good morning. No, Heart of Gold. It's Carolyn Ellis with a check on traffic.
1: Oh, wow. All right. What do you want, mister?
0: I want to get out of here for the weekend.
1: All right. No, you have to come in tomorrow.
0: Well, this afternoon, too.
1: I'll tell you. Yes, that's right. This afternoon. But I'll tell you what, in about a week or so, yes. How about you take a week?
0: I will.
1: All right. Just for that. There you go.
0: Looking forward to it.
1: All right. We do have problems on the West 401 at Salem. There is a stalled vehicle in the right lane and then a collision. West 401 in the Express at Victoria Park. The right lane is blocked there as well. Then there was a vehicle fire on the West 401 in the collectors at Mavis. That's still affecting the two left lanes. On the East 401, the ramp to the 427, problems in the right lane, and a collision on the South 427 at Finch. The HOV lane is still blocked. If you spot traffic trouble, you can call us or text us hands-free at 905-427-9696. The KX96 Traffic Patrol continues.
0: It's been a day, but thank you very much. And I will be back in the afternoon, and then all of us will be back tomorrow morning.
1: That's right.
0: Unless you want to come in and join me in the afternoon.
1: You know what? Why not? Nah, it's good. Yeah, I wouldn't either.
0: See everybody tomorrow morning, all of us.
1: Have a great day.
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0: Okay, we're going to have cloudy conditions for today. And the temperature will get up to 13 degrees. Might have a shower or two. Tonight, we'll have a low of 7 degrees with clouds. Tomorrow, here we go. Long weekend kicks off. And we're going to have sunny skies. It's going to be 20. Yep. And then Saturday, sunny, 25. Sunday, sunny, 26. Same for Monday. Can you believe it? Believe it when it happens. Right now, it's 7 degrees in both Markham and Brampton. 8 in Bowmanville. There's weather and more. KXCountry.fm and a long ride of New Country goes into the Brian Floyd Show. He's next. And here's Megan Maroney to start it. Beautiful things.

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0: 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Leaf fans, where the Leaf fans at? Vindicated, finally. Yesterday marked the 13-year anniversary of the 4-1 lead that they had in Game 7. Happened May 13th, 2013. They ended up losing that game to Boston, Game 7 in overtime. Well, last night, the Minnesota Wild had a 3-0 lead on the Colorado Avalanche, who came back and won in OT, which means they cancel each other out. We will now put the Leafs blunder behind us, finally, 13 years in the making. And, man, does that ever feel good? Vindicated at last. It's been a good offseason for the Leafs. New coach. We're going to have a new coach. We got the first overall pick. Forgetting about the 3-1 or the 4-1 lead in overtime. Yeah, we're good.
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5: Cloudy today, chance of showers, the high 13, then cloudy tonight. Still chance of showers through the evening. Partly cloudy overnight, a low of 7. Sunny and 20 tomorrow, then sunny Saturday with the high 25. There's weather and more at kxcountry.fm.

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1: Parmalee Cowgirl on GTA's number one country, KX96. I'm Brian. Die a Happy Man for Thomas Rhett back there. I just love the line in that song about seeing the Northern Lights and the Eiffel Tower at night. Fortunate enough to have seen both. Have you seen the Northern Lights, though? And where did you see them as well? I was in North Bay a few years ago. I lived in North Bay for a couple of years, and I think it was the first week I was there, I saw the Northern Lights, and it was the most incredible show. And I figured this was just something that happened there every night. It's not. Where were you when you saw the Northern Lights? 905-427-9696. You can text us. Faith Hill on the way.
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1: Well, just about a month away from his Yacht Rock album, Keith Urban coming out with an album full of covers of Yacht Rock, Dad Rock songs. Should be interesting. We'll get to one from him on the way. Faith Hill now. It's This Kiss on KX96.

0: Brock Phillips, Something Else on GTA's number one country, KX96, talking about the Northern Lights. Have you ever seen them? And where were you when you saw them? Nikki said, up my mom's trailer Mother's Day weekend 2 years ago, facing the docks, trailer park, toward Emily Provincial Park. Sent a cool picture along. Thanks, Nikki. Pontypool, the night my grandfather-in-law passed away. Well, I'm sorry to hear that, but the picture you sent along is remarkable. Up in Colburn a couple years ago, a lot of people sending pictures along now. This one is actually kind of crazy. It's got like pink and purple and blue and green. That would have been a really cool light show. And Stacy texted in, was on a flight from Ontario to BC, and they were right outside our window. We're flying over the mountains. It was surreal. Yeah. I would imagine it would be. Like, that would be crazy to see them from an airplane. Would be kind of cool, too. Where did you see the Northern Lights? Have you ever seen them, and where were you? 905-427-9696. You can text us. Riley Green on the way.
1: 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Along with the top hits of the week, we have a cool throwback surrounding World Fiddle Day.
2: Yeah, find out how country's best-known fiddler, Charlie Daniels, once upstaged Dierks Bentley. 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
11: Cloudy today, chance of showers, the high 13, then cloudy tonight. Still chance of showers through the evening. Partly cloudy overnight, a low of 7. Sunny and 20 tomorrow, then sunny Saturday with the high 25. There's weather and more at kxcountry.fm.

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0: Tim Hicks, Get By on GTA's number one country, KX96. And Brian, we kind of got onto the topic of Northern Lights. Where were you when you saw the Northern Lights? Like, have you ever seen them before? And where did you see them? 905-427-9696. This text says, Timmins, way up there. Yeah, I'm sure they got lots of Northern Lights up there. About 20 years ago, saw them in my backyard in Curtis. That'd be cool. Just chilling on a lawn chair in the backyard. Maybe you got a fire going. Get the Northern Lights dancing. Burke says Mew Lake in Algonquin Park. And then another picture here. Man, oh man. I can't even explain it. It's pink and purple and green and blue. And then it's like reflecting off the water too. That's a good picture, man. Where were you when you saw the Northern Lights? Have you ever seen them? And where did you see them? 905-427-9696. I'm digging the pictures, by the way. Keep sending in these pictures. They're great. Florida Georgia Line coming up now.
1: 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Tenille Townes, Nate Holler, Orono Fair, September 11th. 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
8: Cloudy today, chance of showers, the high 13, then cloudy tonight, still chance of showers through the evening, partly cloudy overnight, a low of 7, sunny and 20 tomorrow, then sunny Saturday with the high 25. There's weather and more at kxcountry.fm.

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0: Jess Moskaluk, Knock Off on GTA's number one country, KX96. I'm Brian. Talking about the Northern Lights, we kind of limped onto this topic, and now everyone's sending in their pictures, which are remarkable. This one, a fly-in fishing trip in the Northwest Territories. Yeah, that would be the spot to see the Northern Lights. These pictures are just insane. Like, they don't look real. Like, that almost looks like AI or something. Kayla texted in some cool pics, too. Yeah, like the purples and the pinks and the greens. Fran says, I am 64 years young, and I have sadly never seen the Northern Lights. Yeah, I think I saw them when I was a kid, and then it was years until I moved to North Bay for a few years. And then I saw them, and just so, so cool. Doug says, saw them in 1988 when I was 20 years old in Renfrew, Ontario. I was on a whitewater rafting trip with a bunch of friends. It was amazing. Yeah, I imagine it would be. Have you ever seen the Northern Lights, and where did you see them? 905-427-9696. Text us. Cody Johnson on the way.
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5: Well, Cody Johnson is about as country as they come. 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I had a chance to meet him a couple years ago, and he had these brand new pants on. They were talking about the new pants, and he said that, you know, his wife had bought them for him. Because I would say there's two things that Cody Johnson knows. It's music and the farm life. I don't know that that man has ever stepped foot in, like, a department store, a clothing store. So it really checks out. His latest now, The Fall, it's Cody Johnson on KX96.

0: Nate Holler has thought about you on GTA's number one country, KX96. I'm Brian. Still have those Ella Langley tickets to give away. We are pretty late in the game now. We've got one pair left, and that'll be on the morning ride with Allison Archer tomorrow morning. She is coming to town. She'll be a little ways down the road in Hamilton, but it's only one Canadian date coming through KX Country, and we've got your tickets right here. Hamilton, TD Coliseum, July 16th. 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
1: 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It's the Ellis and Archer Hot 30 Countdown. 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And the host this year will be Canada's own Shania Twain. 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
11: Cloudy today, chance of showers, the high 13, then cloudy tonight. Still chance of showers through the evening. Partly cloudy overnight, a low of 7. Sunny and 20 tomorrow, then sunny Saturday with the high 25. There's weather and more at kxcountry.fm.

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2: Good afternoon. It is 12 o'clock. I'm Holly Lynn with KX96 News for the law firm of Kelly Greenway Bruce in Oshawa. Cloudy, chance of showers this afternoon and a high of 13. It's 8 right now and making news this hour. Police are treating a fire at a Pickering convenience store as suspicious. It broke out just after midnight near Highway 2 and Rouge Mount Drive. Two suspects were seen leaving the area in a dark-colored sedan. A man accused of stealing a short school bus and crashing it into an Ajax McDonald's drive-thru while impaired is facing a list of charges. It happened Monday night near Taunton and Wesney. After the crash, the driver did give cops a fake name when he was arrested. Lake Ridge Health is out with a warning about scammers posing as recruiters for the hospital network. They reach out through an unofficial email or social media, something Lake Ridge Health says they would never do. The messages look real and have logos, but don't fall for it. The organization says they also won't make you pay for job opportunities. Investigators are linking a Whitby man to a fight in a downtown hotel lobby that turned into a violent robbery. The victim and five suspects were waiting in line to check in when an argument turned physical and the victim was robbed and assaulted. A Whitby man is one of three people who were arrested last week, and two suspects are still at large. And Mark Carney is launching a new national electricity strategy. He says the plan will double the capacity of the grid by 2050 and supply reliable power across the country.
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2: The strategy focuses on building infrastructure, connecting fragmented grids, and creating jobs for thousands of workers. Game 5 for the Habs and Sabres goes tonight in Buffalo with the series tied at 2. The winner of a Game 5 in a 2-2 series has historically gone on to win the series 80% of the time. Later, the Vegas Golden Knights look to eliminate the Anaheim Ducks. Game 1 of the PWHL's Best of 5 Walter Cup Final goes tonight in Laval. The Montreal Victoire hosts the Ottawa Charge. And the Blue Jays get an off day today. They start a stretch of 17 straight games with games tomorrow in Detroit. Local news, weather, and more is on the Durham Radio News app and at durhamradionews.com. 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
2: Cloudy with the chance of showers and a high of 13 today. Mainly cloudy tonight. Chance of showers lingers through the evening, a low of 7. Sunshine tomorrow, a high of 20. And a mix of sun and cloud for Saturday. Chance of showers, a high of 22. There's weather and more at kxcountry.fm.

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0: Charlie Major, I'm going to drive you out of my mind on GTA's number one country, KX96. And Brian, well, if you watch The Last of Us, if you're a fan of that show, there may be an opportunity for you to be in the show, which is kind of cool. They've got a casting call out right now looking for extras for the show. Actually, some small roles in the show as well. Filming is going to happen this spring and summer out in and around Vancouver in British Columbia. They're seeking, it says here, special ability extras and photo doubles, including specific roles like archers, blacksmiths, in some cases performers, people comfortable shaving their heads. So that might be a requirement as well. But I didn't watch season two. I think I was just so stressed out by season one that I didn't go back for season two, but what a show that is. So if you've ever wanted to be in a show, maybe even your favorite show, this is, this is your chance right here to be an extra or have a small role in The Last of Us, which is pretty cool. I'm going to link this up on our Facebook page. You can find it there. Long Ride, New Country on the way. Kenny Chesney up next.
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9: Cloudy with the chance of showers and a high of 13 today. Mainly cloudy tonight. Chance of showers lingers through the evening. A low of 7. Sunshine tomorrow. A high of 20. And a mix of sun and cloud for Saturday. Chance of showers. A high of 22. There's weather and more at kxcountry.fm.

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1: That song instantly transports me every time I hear it to, I'm in Nashville. I'm in a honky tonk. It's 1 a.m. Got a stiff drink. Everyone's having a good time. That's where that song takes me. It's the latest from John Party called Boots Off on KX96. Long ride of new country on the way. Morgan Wallen kicks things off up next.
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1: Well, he'll be coming to town soon. Jelly Roll is at the Rogers Stadium with Post Malone in just a little bit. We'll get to one from Jelly in just a couple songs. Morgan Wallen now. I Got Better on KX96.

0: Dean Brody, Man Without a Woman on GTA's number one country, KX96. Coming to town this September, he'll be at the RBC Amphitheater with The Reklaws, double headliner, which is pretty cool full circle moment for The Reklaws, who posted on their socials the other day, last time we toured like this, we were the opening act. Now we get to do it together. Co-headliners, so they both have a full set. September 24th at the RBC Amphitheater, they actually posted The Reklaws, a bunch of photos, and they all look like babies. I guess this is a couple of years ago. Even Dean Brody looks like a kid in some of these photos. So that is going to be a great show. Again, September 24th, you can follow links for tickets at kx96.fm. Long Ride of New Country on the way. Cameron Whitcomb coming up. We'll get to the latest from Kane Brown up next.
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3: 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I'm Olivia Flanagan. This afternoon, celebrate emerging artists at the Robert McLaughlin Gallery. 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
2: Cloudy with the chance of showers and a high of 13 today. Mainly cloudy tonight. Chance of showers lingers through the evening, a low of 7. Sunshine tomorrow, a high of 20. And a mix of sun and cloud for Saturday. Chance of showers, a high of 22. There's weather and more at kxcountry.fm.

0: KBA, denim on denim on GTA's number one country, KX96. Do you still go out on dates? As a couple, do you go out on dates? They say this is important to at least have, some time to unplug. You don't necessarily have to go out, but just make a point of taking that time to date your significant other, even though you're not dating anymore, to just have that date time. They were saying, though, I read a report that it costs, I don't know where this comes from, it costs a millennial, on average, $252 for a date. Who's spending $252 on a date? I was thinking more so like, I don't know, $15 on a pizza. We watch a movie at home. Top tier. I highly recommend.
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12: Cloudy with the chance of showers and a high of 13 today. Mainly cloudy tonight. Chance of showers lingers through the evening. A low of 7. Sunshine tomorrow. A high of 20. And a mix of sun and cloud for Saturday. Chance of showers. A high of 22. There's weather and more at kxcountry.fm.

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0: Well, he's got a couple nods at the ACMs this coming weekend, including Song of the Year, Artist of the Year, and Album of the Year. That's all coming your way on a Sunday night and streaming for free on Prime Video. You can catch it there. We will also feature some of the nominees and performers as part of our Allison Archer Hot 30 Countdown coming your way this Sunday at 5 o'clock, all brought to you by Patty's Market and Appliance Warehouse in Hampton. 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

0: Reckless grew up on a farm on GTA's number one country, KX96. And Brian, that is just about going to do it for my show. Of course, Reckless, we were just talking about their show this September. We have one last pair of tickets, by the way, for Ella Langley. She's coming to town. She's in Hamilton, TD Coliseum, on July 16th. She's only got one Canadian date, but we got your tickets right here. We want to hook you up with tickets. Tomorrow morning, you're listening out for the keyword of the day, and you're going to answer that. I want to write it down or put it in your phone, or if you have a photographic memory, just remember it. And then when we ask you to text it in, well, you're going to text it in. And that's going to happen just after 8 o'clock. So, keyword, your chance to be off to see Ella Langley at the TD Coliseum on July 16th. If you need more, you can find more at kx96.fm. Jerry is in for Derek up next. Double dipping that Jerry Archer. He just loves you so much. He'll take you right through this afternoon. Have yourself a great rest of this Thursday or Friday, Junior, and we'll catch you again tomorrow. Ella Langley on the way.
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16: Cloudy with the chance of showers and a high of 13 today. Mainly cloudy tonight. Chance of showers lingers through the evening, a low of 7. Sunshine tomorrow, a high of 20. And a mix of sun and cloud for Saturday. Chance of showers, a high of 22. There's weather and more at kxcountry.fm.

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1: Change My Mind's one of those songs that they sing it louder and louder every night. 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

0: time zone am I on? What country am I in?
1: It doesn't matter. It's 5 o'clock somewhere.
0: It's always on 5 in Margaritaville, come to think of it.
1: Yeah, I heard that.
0: You've been there, haven't you?
1: Yes, sir.
0: I've seen your boat there.
1: I've been to Margaritaville a few times.
0: All right. Well, that's good.
1: Stumble my way back.
0: Okay. Well, we just want to make sure you can keep it between the navigational beacons.
1: Between the buoys. I got it.
0: All right. Well, it's 5 o'clock. Let's go somewhere.
1: I'm ready. Crank it up.
0: Let's get out of here.
1: I'm gone.

0: GTA's number one country, KX96. That is Josh Stumpf and Highway Money. Alan Jackson and Jimmy Buffett. It's 5 o'clock somewhere. Some people are already counting down to 5 o'clock. Not only today, but tomorrow, of course. The long weekend will be here, and a lot of people have big plans, either getting out of town. I know we spoke to a lot of listeners this morning on the show who said, no, they had tomorrow off. They specifically took it off and are taking off, getting out of town. It's probably going to be busy this afternoon, starting next hour. Of course, Maytel will check our traffic as you try to make your way out. But if not, it's tomorrow, and maybe some people sticking around here and have plans to get the garden in shape. Well, we're going to help you. We've got a big yellow bag of topsoil from Vissers. You will be the envy of your neighbors. And we'll give it away tomorrow morning at 7:15. It's the KX Morning Ride with me and Carolyn and Craig Smith. He's in the Durham Radio Newsroom at durhamradionews.com. A check on that weather is coming up. And a long ride of New Country starts with Chris Stapleton next. Hi, this is Jerry Archer, and along with Carolyn Ellis, we count down the 30 hottest songs of the week. It's the Ellis and Archer Hot 30 Countdown. We do it every Sunday at 5 p.m. This week, it's a very special show. In the spotlight, some of the ACM Award nominees. That show is happening Sunday night, as a matter of fact. And the host this year will be Canada's own Shania Twain. We'll chat to her about her wardrobe changes. And we'll hear from emerging artist Kelsey Kulik. It's all happening this Sunday at 5 p.m. The Ellis and Archer Hot 30 Countdown.
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9: Cloudy with the chance of showers and a high of 13 today. Mainly cloudy tonight. Chance of showers lingers through the evening. A low of 7. Sunshine tomorrow. A high of 20. And a mix of sun and cloud for Saturday. Chance of showers. A high of 22. There's weather and more at kxcountry.fm.

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0: loud like it was last night. GTA's number one country, KX96, Tim Hicks, loud at the Sky Dome. Wasn't that something? Dalton Varsho, the walk-off grand slam. Beautiful. Maybe that turns the season around for the Jays. They're in Detroit for a three-game series starting tomorrow. So they have the day off today, then they get down to Detroit, and then from there they go to four games in New York City to take on the Yankees. It's our chance to start turning things around this year. Let's hope they do. Brad Paisley's coming up as we prepare for another long ride of New Country next.
1: 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Tennille Towns, Nate Holler,

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0: GTA's number one country, KX96, What He'll Never Have. That is Dylan Scott, and I'm Jerry Archer, and I thank you for joining me again on the drive home this afternoon with Derek Mann on vacation. Make sure you tuned into us this weekend. Take us with you. We have the app. Download the app. It's free. Doesn't cost anything. You can take it anywhere. We have people listening around the world, as a matter of fact. And you're going to want to listen this weekend because you can score a pair of tickets to see Kacey Musgraves. We have the complete details on that coming up in just a few minutes. And Maytel Sperling is going to be checking traffic, too, coming up next hour. So we'll get you home safe and sound. Luke Combs on the way to kick off a long ride of new country in a moment.
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10: Cloudy with the chance of showers and a high of 13 today. Mainly cloudy tonight. Chance of showers lingers through the evening. A low of 7. Sunshine tomorrow, a high of 20. And a mix of sun and cloud for Saturday. Chance of showers, a high of 22. There's weather and more at kxcountry.fm.
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0: WTA's number one country, KX96 High Valley, Make You Mine, and then Ella Langley and Morgan Wallen, I Can't Love You Anymore. Before that, we do have more. We have more Ella Langley concert tickets. We are not done yet. The key word of the day, we'll have a brand new one for you tomorrow morning, just after the news at 8. More details to follow, just a couple of minutes as well. Kacey Musgraves, oh, a concert new music weekend. Details to follow on that. As the Blue Jays make their way down to Detroit, they're off for the day, just so you know. No game today. They can take a big, deep breath. They start to turn things around. I think that Grand Slam did not hurt. That's for sure. Sports and all of your news, too, is on the way. Holly Lynn's got that for us in just a little bit later on this hour. In fact, the brand new Kacey Musgraves song. Oh, you are going to love this tune. And by the way, I would urge you to check out the video. It's called Dry Spell. The song is coming up next to kick off your long ride of new country.
1: Finding problems as we start off the drive westbound 401 in the express through Young. The left lane is out. It is slow from the 404. The southbound 400 ramp to the 401 east. Left lane is out. The 401 east just building through Durham. Slow Brock Road over to Salem. I'm Atal Sperling. More traffic in minutes on KX96.
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9: Cloudy with the chance of showers and a high of 13 today. Mainly cloudy tonight. Chance of showers lingers through the evening, a low of 7. Sunshine tomorrow, a high of 20. And a mix of sun and cloud for Saturday. Chance of showers, a high of 22. There's weather and more at kxcountry.fm.

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1: There's Aaron Goodwin on GTA's number one country KX96. Billy Currington before that. Good directions. I'll tell you the directions you should take. Head on over to just right on the border, basically, Scarborough and Pickering. It's the Toronto Zoo. Love it. They've got their snow leopards there, and they're celebrating their second birthday. So if you are looking for something to do this weekend, it is going to be spectacular weather-wise. Nothing but sunshine in the mid-20s. May want to head on over to the Toronto Zoo. You can say happy birthday to the snow leopards. Zoya, that means life or alive, and Minyu, which means precious gem, celebrating their second birthdays at the Toronto Zoo this weekend. Lots to do, lots to hear. There is, of course, lots of information available, always.

0: 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Just go to the community events page and see what's going on out there. As a matter of fact, we're going to do that right now with another check on traffic. It's Maytale Sperling.
1: Problems gone westbound 401 Express through Yonge, but still very slow approaching the 404. Southbound 400 ramp to the 401 East, we still have the left lane blocked off. Just volume 401 eastbound into Durham, slow from Brock Road over to Salem, and the Don Valley Parkway North now busy from Dundas. 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I'm Maytale Sperling. More traffic in minutes on KX96.
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0: GTA's number one country, KX96, heading up. Shania Twain, I think she's singing about the weather and the temperatures, and everybody's attitude is pointing upwards. We're going to have a nice, sunny, warm weekend, a long weekend. Oh, been looking forward to this for so long. We'll get into your forecast details in just a minute. Lots to look forward to this weekend as well with a concert, New Music Weekend. You can score a pair of tickets to see Kacey Musgraves' Middle of Nowhere Tour. It's live at Scotiabank Arena August 24th. 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That starts tomorrow afternoon, by the way, in your drive home. It's going to be Colin Miller filling in for Derek Mann, who continues his vacation. But a great weekend ahead with Kacey Musgraves, a New Music Weekend. Be listening for that. The forecast on the way, and another check on the drive. Back here is Maytel Sperling.
1: It is just volume now on the 401 both directions. Earlier problems, West Express through Yonge, long gone. Eastbound 401 through Durham, heavy now from Whites over to Salem. John Valley Parkway North, it's slow from Bloor. 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
0: It is chilly for this time of the year, but that's going to end starting tomorrow. Cloudy. The showers could still be out there. Tonight, we'll get down to a low of 6. Mainly sunny to start the long weekend. Tomorrow with a high of 19. Saturday, mix of sun and cloud, 22. Sunday, sunny, and 24 degrees, even sunnier and warmer for Monday. Right now, it's 10 degrees in Toronto, Whitby, and Richmond Hill. There's weather and more at kxcountry.fm. Holly's coming up with your news and sports top of the hour. Right now, Toby Keith should have been a Cowboy.

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2: Good afternoon. It is 4 o'clock. I'm Holly Lynn with KX 96 News. Small chance of evening showers, fog patches around midnight, and a low of 6. Right now, it is 10 under a cloudy sky, and checking traffic, here's Maytel.
3: It is just volume now on the 401 both directions. Earlier problems, West Express through Yonge, long gone. Eastbound 401 through Durham, heavy now from Whites over to Salem. John Valley Parkway North, it's slow from Bloor. 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I'm Maytel Sperling. More traffic in minutes on KX 96.
2: Making news this hour. Police are charging a man on probation who stole a school bus and crashed at an Ajax McDonald's. Officers say he got into a bus yard in North York and swiped a bunch of keys and radios. He took off in a school bus, which hit a barrier near Taunton and Westney. The man was impaired and gave cops a fake name. A Whitby man is being linked to a violent robbery in the lobby of a Toronto hotel. Police say an argument broke out in a line of people waiting to check in. Five suspects attacked someone and stole their stuff. Three of them, including the man from Whitby, have been arrested. Two arsonists are wanted after an overnight blaze at a corner store in Pickering. Police say a store near Highway 2 in Rougemount was engulfed in flames just after midnight this morning. The suspects fled in a dark sedan. Investigators want to hear from anyone with video footage. Mark Carney is launching a new national electricity strategy. He says the plan will double the capacity of the grid by 2050 and supply reliable power across the country.
4: The ultimate aim is to affordably transition to a low emission, ultimately net zero economy that's more competitive, more independent, more reliable power system.
2: The strategy focuses on building infrastructure, connecting fragmented grids, and creating jobs for thousands of workers. Honda is indefinitely suspending plans for a new EV complex in Ontario. The automaker says this won't impact current employment or production levels at their existing facility. Officials are pointing to a change in strategy and shifting consumer demand. The project was backed by the feds and province, but Honda says no money changed hands. And Lakeridge Health is sounding the alarm about an online scam. They say fraudsters posing as recruiters are sending out messages about phony job openings. These messages might look real and could include the hospital's logo, but officials say it's a ruse to steal your personal information. The hospital also says they'd never charge a fee to anyone applying for a job. The Habs are back in Buffalo tonight for Game 5 with the Sabres. It's a pivotal moment for Montreal with the series tied at 2. Later tonight, Vegas will try to knock out Anaheim. The PWHL's Walter Cup final gets underway tonight in Laval. The Montreal Victoire welcome Ottawa. The Jays are resting up ahead of a long stretch of games. They'll play 17 in a row starting tomorrow in Detroit. Local news, weather, and more is on the Durham Radio News app and durhamradionews.com. Weather is next.
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0: Cloudy with showers possible into the evening hours and overnight, low of 6. Mainly sunny, though. We wake up and have that with a high of 19. And then Saturday, mix of sun and cloud, 22. Sunday, sunny, 24. Monday, sunny and even warmer with a high of 26. Right now, it's 10 in Toronto, 9 in Whitby, and in Richmond Hill, it's 7. There's weather and more at kxcountry.fm. A long ride of new country starting now with Riley Green. And there was this girl.

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1: That's Russell Dickerson. And happened to me. Good morning. No, good afternoon. I'm confused. It's afternoon. It's 4:15. And I'm Jerry Archer, in for Derek. Today is the anniversary of the final episode of Seinfeld, this date in 1998. Final episode of Seinfeld aired. Do you have a favorite Seinfeld episode? I know it was a while ago, but I know there's a lot of people that love the show, maybe that you've seen it in reruns for the first time. Very funny, very smart, and sarcastic, of course. I don't know, a lot of episodes, man. So many things that just made you laugh and think, yeah, that's everyday life. That's the kind of comedian Jerry Seinfeld was. It is, still is. He's just, you know, observational humor and very funny. So what was your favorite Seinfeld episode? Let me know. Hit me up on my text line, 905-427-9696. Hi, this is Jerry Archer, and along with Carolyn Ellis, we count down the 30 hottest songs of the week. It's the Ellis and Archer Hot 30 Countdown. We do it every Sunday at 5 p.m. This week, it's a very special show. In the spotlight, some of the ACM Award nominees. That show is happening Sunday night, as a matter of fact. And the host this year will be Canada's own Shania Twain. We'll chat to her about her wardrobe changes. And we'll hear from emerging artist Kelsey Kulik. It's all happening this Sunday at 5 p.m. The Ellis and Archer Hot 30 Countdown.
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1: KX Weather. Cloudy with a chance of showers early part of the evening and then just clouds. Low of 6, mainly sunny tomorrow, though, as we head toward the long weekend, a high of 19. Saturday, mix of sun and cloud, 22. Sunny, 24 Sunday, and 26 with sunshine on Monday as we head back from wherever, or we just end the long weekend. Some of you, a lot of you, most of you staying where you are, but doing stuff, lots of fun stuff. Right now it's 10 degrees in Pickering, in Mississauga, and 9 in Port Perry. There's weather and more at kxcountry.fm. It's another long ride of new country. Here's Tim McGraw. I like it.

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0: GTA's number one country, KX96. There's Dallas Smith and the tipping point. Yeah, it looks like we're reaching that tipping point with weather. We've been balancing on winter and spring, and we haven't had much of a spring, that's for sure. It's been lots of rain, yeah, but not warm enough. It is going to warm up this weekend. We have your complete details coming up in just a couple of minutes. First, details in the drive. Here's Maytel.
1: New problems on the northbound side of the 400 in the express through.

0: northbound side of the 400 in the express through Highway 7. Three left lanes are out. It's jammed from just beyond the 401. The 401 through the city, pretty slow. Eastbound into Durham, heavy from White's towards Stevenson. I'm Atal Sperling. More traffic in minutes on KX96.
1: 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Here's what's making news this hour. A warning from pizza delivery drivers. Lots of people impersonating them. And Montreal welcomes Ottawa in Laval. 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
2: Hard to believe, 28 years ago, I was just thinking about this, 98 was the last Seinfeld episode, 28 years ago. 28. This date, they aired the last episode, which, by the way, was terrible, I thought. Right?
1: As it was.
2: It wasn't good. It wasn't good. Let's be honest. It was such a great show, and then... But we're asking people for their favorite episodes so far. This one is in the lead.
3: No soup for you. Come back 1 year.
2: No soup for you.
1: No soup for you.
2: Soup Nazi is the number one listed so far. We'll tell you what number two is, at least in our little poll. Mm-hmm. And the guy that was the quote-unquote soup Nazi, Jerry Seinfeld, went back to the actual restaurant with the guy that played him. Right. And apologized, said, look, you know, I didn't mean to offend you. And the guy said, no, it's been good for business. Of course.
1: Here, will you sign this?
2: Sign this and tomato soup. Now step to the side. We'll have more of that coming up throughout the afternoon and to check in your forecast as well. Stay with us.
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2: Well, she's going to be part of the show June 16th at Rogers Stadium with Post Malone and Jelly Roll. We're talking Carter Faith. 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

0: GTA's number one country, KX96. They're the Wrecklaws and Dean Brody with Hometown Heroes. Cherry Archer on your drive home. And hopefully it's going well. Let's get details on that. Maytel Sperling.
1: Northbound side of the 400 in the express through Highway 7. Problems, three left lanes are blocked. It is jammed from the 401. The 401 through the city, very slow both ways. Eastbound through Durham, it's heavy from White out towards Stevenson. The Don Valley Parkway North, it's jammed from Bloor. 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The spring drive event is on now at Mercedes-Benz Durham. 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I'm Maytel Sperling. More traffic in minutes on KX96.
0: And we're talking about Seinfeld episodes, your favorites. We had the soup Nazi being listed as one of the top ones, according to you. Number two was this one.
2: Did you do it on purpose?
3: It was my fault. I told her the wrong door.
2: I was supposed to see her. She wasn't supposed to see me.
3: So what?
2: Well, ordinarily, I wouldn't mind. But.
3: But what?
2: Well, I just got back from swimming in the pool. And the water was cold.
3: You mean shrinkage?
2: Yes.
0: There you go. That's a popular one, too. Lots of great episodes. To celebrate the 28th anniversary of the show going off the air, the final episode aired this date. Check on your forecast is coming up, and a woman who's going to be at Scotiabank Arena June 20th is next.
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0: Cloudy with a chance of showers in the early evening hours. Otherwise, just clouds. 6 degrees tonight, Friday. Wow, kicking off a long weekend. A lot of people taking this day off. Looks like sunshine and a high of 19. And then Saturday, mix of sun and cloud, 22 degrees. For Sunday, sunny at 24 and even warmer Monday. Right now, it's 9 degrees in Uxbridge, 10 in both Whitby and Trina. We've got Holly Lynn, news and sports coming up. Jays are off today. And a woman who's coming to the Scotiabank Arena, June 20th. Here is Megan Maroney. This is Beautiful Things.

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1: Good afternoon. It is 5 o'clock. I'm Holly Lynn with KX96 News. Small chance of evening showers, fog patches developing around midnight, and a low of 6. Right now, it is 10, checking traffic. Here's Maytel.
2: Northbound side of the 400 in the express through Highway 7, we still have problems taking out three left lanes. It is solid from the 401. The 401 through the city, it's busy, but no other problems. Into Durham, eastbound heavy from White's out to Stevenson. KX traffic is brought to you in part by McDougall Insurance. 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Contest closes May 20th. I'm Maytel Sperling. More traffic in minutes on KX96.
1: Making news this hour, a man on probation is accused of stealing a school bus and then crashing it in Ajax. Officers were called about someone driving erratically close to Taunton and Westney earlier this week. They say the man behind the wheel was impaired and crashed into a barrier at a McDonald's drive-thru. Turns out he stole the bus from a yard in North York, and it looks like he crashed there too. A Whitby man is facing charges after someone was attacked and robbed in a downtown Toronto hotel. A fight broke out in the lobby, and five suspects took off on foot. Three of them, including the man from Whitby, have been arrested. The others are wanted. Police are hunting for two suspects who set a Pickering store on fire. Investigators say they torched a convenience store close to Highway 2 and Rougemount this morning. It was engulfed by the time fire crews got there. The suspects took off in a dark-colored sedan. Mark Carney is announcing a strategy to double Canada's energy network. The goal is to lower costs for 70% of Canadian households. Carney says the plan will span over two decades.
3: When we master energy, we master our destiny. This is no small feat, no small step for humankind.
1: The feds say this plan could deliver $15 billion in energy savings, but will also require major investments. Honda is canceling their plans to build a multi-billion dollar EV plant in Ontario. The automaker is blaming shifting demand for electric vehicles and evolving business conditions. The scrapped $15 billion complex could have created 1,000 jobs in Alliston. The feds are trying to keep tabs on more than two dozen people who might have been exposed to hantavirus. Canada's top doctor says 26 people are being told to monitor for symptoms. They were all on flights with a confirmed case, but Ottawa considers them low risk. That's because they probably didn't have close contact with the sick passenger. And if you get a suspicious message about a supposed job opening at Lake Ridge Health, don't buy into it. The hospital is out with a warning about scammers posing as recruiters. Officials say they'll never offer you a job over social media, and they certainly won't ask you to pay for an application. They think these fraudsters are trying to steal your personal information. The Habs are back in Buffalo tonight for Game 5 with the Sabres. It's a pivotal moment for Montreal with the series tied at 2. Later tonight, Vegas will try and knock out Anaheim. The PWHL's Walter Cup final gets underway tonight in Laval. The Montreal Victoire welcome Ottawa. And the Jays, they are resting up ahead of a long stretch of games. They'll play 17 in a row starting tomorrow in Detroit. Local news, weather, and more is on the Durham Radio News app and on DurhamRadioNews.com. Weather is next.
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5: Well, we're going to have cloudy skies and, maybe a shower or two widespread. And otherwise just clouds. 6 degrees, kind of ugh. Tomorrow, though, it's not going to be ugh. The opposite of ugh, whatever that is. Mainly sunny at a high of 19. And then Saturday, mix of sun and cloud, 22. Sunny and 24. Sunday, even warmer for Monday. Right now, it's still 10 degrees in Markham and Brampton and 9 in Bowmanville. There's weather and more at kxcountry.fm. 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

0: 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I
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0: GTA's number one country, KX96. That's Tyler Joe Miller and Pillow talking. My Pillow's talking to me. So come on. Please. Please. Do you want to have a corduroy pillow? Thing makes headlines everywhere. It's going to check on traffic. Here's Maytel.
1: Northbound side of the 400 in the express through Highway 7, three left lanes still blocked at a crawl from the 401. The 401 through the city just very slow. Eastbound through Durham delay from Whites towards Oshawa. Eastbound 407 also busy from Westney out through Brock Street. KX traffic is brought to you in part by Ride for the Ridge. Calling all cyclists, the RBC Ride for the Ridge is Sunday, May 24th. Whether it's your first ride of the year or first ride ever, ride, raise, and rally for the hospitals of Lake Ridge Health, rideforTheRidge.ca. I'm Atal Sperling. More traffic in minutes on KX96.
0: Coming up in our next long ride of New Country, Amanda's going to be doing two shows in Toronto at Rogers Stadium, June 5th and 6th. He's on the way next.
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0: We're going to have cloudy conditions tonight. There is even a chance of a lingering shower. Not going to be a washout by any stretch of the imagination. And we'll get down to a temperature of 6 degrees. Mainly sunny to start tomorrow with a high of 19. Saturday, mix of sun and cloud, 22. Sunday, it'll be Sunday and sunny in 24. 26 with sunshine on Monday, too, as we are coming back from wherever you are. Trailer, cottage, visiting friends, maybe just hanging around the backyard, too. It'd be a great weekend for that. Right now, the temperature's just stuck. It's 10 degrees in Ajax, Toronto, and Richmond Hill. There's weather and more. 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

0: GTA's number one country, KX96. And Savannah Jade, man out of me, how cool was she when she did our listener lunch? That was a lot of fun, her and Josh Stumpf, just a great time. And I hope everybody who showed up had a fun time. She's from Quebec, and when she speaks, you know, you can really tell that she's from Quebec, but singing, you don't hear it. And it's, I don't know, a tribute to her talent, I guess. And a super artist, to Savannah Jade. Great to have you with us. I'm Jerry Archer. Yes, not the voice you normally hear. Derek Mann normally here, but he's been on vacation, having a great time, I hope, over in jolly old England. It's going to check on traffic. We're approaching a long weekend. Here's Meitel.
1: Ongoing problems northbound side of the 400 in the express through Highway 7. Three left lanes are out, solid from the 401. The 401 just very slow. Eastbound into Durham Heavy, Whites into Oshawa. 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I'm Meitel Sperling. More traffic in minutes on KX 96.
2: I'm Holly Lynn. In the KX 96 newsroom, here's what's making news this hour. Long weekend ahead and gas prices going down 3 cents overnight. The PWHL's Walter Cup final, that gets underway tonight in Laval. 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
0: How bizarre is that, with gas prices going down as the long weekend approaches? That sounds like an episode of Seinfeld, the reverse universe. Remember, they did everything backwards.
2: Yeah.
0: That's what that sounds like. It is the anniversary of the last episode, 1998, 28 years ago.
2: Oh, that's right. And your favorite episode, Jerry?
0: So many of them I can't possibly pick. I really can't. It's such a iconic show. So many great episodes. I can't pick one.
2: That's
0: I really
2: true.
0: Can't.
2: That's true.
0: They're all good. During the 9 years of Seinfeld, Kramer did this 284 times. What was it? We'll have our answer coming up in the next break. So stick around for that.
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1: No way!
0: Way!
1: What? That's crazy! Oh my gosh, thanks so much, Jerry. You just made my gloomy, rainy morning. Yeah, thanks so much, Jerry. Appreciate it.
0: Set your alarm bright and early for us. We'll be here live at 5:30 a.m. The KX Morning Ride with Ellison Archer and Craig Smith in the Durham Radio Newsroom at durhamradionews.com.
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0: Toby Keith, as good as I once was, was apparently not good enough. 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

0: Jersey's number one country, KX96. That's Morgan Griffiths. And just being me, let's go right to the drive. I sense that a lot of people are trying to escape for the long weekend, perhaps a day early. Let's see what's happening out there. Here's Maytel.
1: Problems cleared northbound side of the 400 in the express through Highway 7, but still very slow from the 401. The 401 through the city, of course, still jammed up with volume, but no live lane issues. Eastbound through Durham, pretty slow now. Port Union all the way out towards Harmony. There's lots of volume. KX traffic is brought to you in part by the Capitol Theater in Port Hope. 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I'm Atal Sperling. More traffic in minutes on KX96.
0: Okay, here is the answer to that question on this, the anniversary of the last Seinfeld episode. During 9 years, Kramer did this 284 times. Maybe kind of obvious. He opened up Jerry's door. Remember, he crazily opened it up. In later episodes, he stopped doing that because he had a bad back, or he threw his back out or something. It was hurting him the way he would come in, you know. But it was, you know, one great part of the show. So as we celebrate that, it's the 28th anniversary, last Seinfeld episode. So a lot of great shows out there right now still. It's 5:50 and back with the forecasts. And we'll get you up to news and sports at the top of the hour.
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0: It's going to be cloudy, 30% chance of showers in the evening, and a low of 6 tomorrow. Mainly sunny with a high of 19. And then a mix of sun and cloud Saturday, 22. More sun Sunday and Monday in the mid-20s. Right now, it's 11 degrees. In Oshawa and Toronto, it's 10 in Mississauga. There's weather and more at kxcountry.fm. We'll get to a long ride of new country after the news at the top of the hour with Holly Lynn. Here's George Burns and Luke Bryan. Ride, ride, ride.

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2: Good evening. It is 6 o'clock. I'm Holly Lynn with KX96 News. Small chance we'll see some evening showers. Fog patches around midnight, going down to a low of 6. Right now, we sit at 10. Checking traffic. Here's Maytel.
3: A delay continues along the 401 through the city, both directions. Through Durham, eastbound slow as well from Whites towards Stevenson. Eastbound 407, slow through the 412. Don Valley Parkway North, pretty jammed from Dundas. I'm Maytel Sperling. More traffic in minutes on KX96.
2: Making news this hour. A man on probation is accused of stealing a school bus, then crashing it in Ajax. Officers were called about someone driving erratically close to Taunton and Wesney earlier this week. They say the man behind the wheel was impaired and crashed into a barrier at a McDonald's drive-thru. Turns out he stole the bus from a yard in North York, and it looks like he crashed there, too. Two arsonists are wanted after an overnight blaze at a corner store in Pickering. Police say a store near Highway 2 and Rougemount was engulfed in flames just after midnight this morning. The suspects fled in a dark sedan. Investigators want to hear from anyone with video. A Whitby man is being linked to a violent robbery in the lobby of a Toronto hotel. Police say an argument broke out in a line of people waiting to check in. Five suspects attacked someone and stole their stuff. Three of them, including the man from Whitby, have been arrested. And if you can wait to fill up your gas tank, you could save some cash. Pump prices are expected to fall 3 cents overnight in the GTA. That would put the average cost of gas just under $1.90 per liter. A new survey suggests nearly a quarter of Canadians have declined to get a vaccine recommended by their doctor. The data indicates most of them did so because they were concerned about the potential side effects. People in Alberta stood out, with 35% of respondents in that province reporting they had said no to a shot. And Lake Ridge Health is sounding the alarm about an online scam. They say fraudsters are posing as recruiters and sending out messages about phony job openings. These messages might look real and could indicate the hospital's logo, but officials say it's a ruse to steal your personal information. The hospital also says they'd never charge a fee to anyone applying for a job. The Habs are back in Buffalo tonight for Game 5 with the Sabres. It's a pivotal moment for Montreal with the series tied at 2. Later tonight, Vegas will try and knock out Anaheim. The PWHL's Walter Cup final gets underway tonight in Laval. The Montreal Victoire welcome Ottawa, and the Jays are resting up ahead of a long stretch of games. They play 17 in a row starting tomorrow in Detroit. Local news, weather, and more is on the Durham Radio News app and at durhamradionews.com. Weather is next.
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6: We've got cloudy conditions for tonight. 30% chance of showers, a low of 6. Tomorrow we start with sunshine, long weekend. Woo-hoo! And 19 will be our high. And then Saturday, mix of sun and cloud, 22. And then Sunday and Monday, both days sunny and in the mid-20s. Right now, it's 11 degrees everywhere. Brampton, Toronto, and Whitby. There's weather and more at kxcountry.fm. And the long ride of New Country starts now with Lainey Wilson. Here's Wildflowers.

0: GTA's number one country, KX96, Matt Lang. That's getcha. You want to get yourself some Ella Langley tickets, don't you? Make sure you're tuned in tomorrow morning. It's me, it's Carolyn, and Craig Smith, the KX Morning Ride. And we've got your chance to win Ella Langley concert tickets. We'll give you another keyword tomorrow morning, starting at 5:30 in the morning. We'll mention it periodically up until 8 a.m. And at that point, Craig will do the news, and then after the news, you get your cue to call in. But you got to remember what the password and the keyword is. And if you do, and you're the ninth person to text it to us at that time, then you walk away with Ella Langley concert tickets July 16th at the TD Coliseum. That's all happening tomorrow. Boy, that you talk about a big concert. That's going to be huge with Ella Langley. Another long ride of New Country is coming up, and let's get a check on the drive. As we head toward a long weekend, here's Maytel.
1: Still finding a busy drive northbound on the 400 off the 401 up towards Highway 7. Had much earlier problems, but long gone. The 401 through the city is still very slow. Eastbound into Durham, heavy from Whites out towards Stevenson. And eastbound on the 407, you've got a delay through the 412. 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I'm Maytel Sperling. 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

0: GTA's number one country, KX96. That is the Reklaws and Never Drinking Again. It was so great talking to them earlier this month. Yeah, it was last week. We talked to the Reklaws. They're working on new music. And, of course, they've got some shows right across the country with Dean Brody. So we'll look forward to that coming up later on this year. And we'll give you further details on that. We enjoy the Reklaws. I'm Jerry Archer, and Eric Mann is on vacation. He'll be back after the long weekend. Had a great time, I'm sure, in England. He posted some really great shots. So I wish him all the best and safe travels. And same to you, too. Don't forget, the Victoria Day weekend is upon us. There are going to be a lot of people on the roads, a lot of people excited about going and getting the boat in the water, and they get their minds on other things. And they're not going to be thinking about driving. So just do be extra aware out there if you're going to be doing a little bit of traveling. Speaking of which, maybe you're leaving right now, escaping a little early. Let's go see what's happening on the drive with Maytel.
1: Just leftover volume on the 401 through the city. Not much else going on. Heading into Durham, eastbound still slow between Pickering and Oshawa. The westbound side, it's slow through the 412. Don Valley Parkway North, a heavy one from Bloor. And KX traffic is brought to you in part by Mercedes-Benz Durham. 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I'm Maytel Sperling. More traffic in minutes on KX96.
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0: GTA's number one country, KX96 Nate Holler, thought about you. I did think about you when I was going and digging into my big yellow bag of topsoil from Visser's. It's quality garden soil. This is probably a big weekend. A lot of people are going to be getting that garden in shape, getting the lawn in shape, but you need the topsoil, don't you? You got to do a little top dressing, some seeding. Maybe you got to beef up those beds, the flowers and plants. This would be the weekend to do it for sure. We want to make sure that you have the soil absolutely free. I mean, this is a big yellow bag from Visser's. We'll give it away tomorrow morning. We do it at 7:15. It's Beat the Toaster, so make sure you're tuned in for your chance to grab that bag of soil. It'll be me, Carolyn Ellis, and, of course, Craig Smith. He's in the Durham Radio Newsroom at durhamradionews.com. Thursday night, heading into a long weekend, and, yeah, usually that means things are getting busy on the drive. Here's Maytel Sperling.
1: Just some leftover volume on the 401 through the city. There's really not much happening at this point. Heading into Durham, improving. Just slow through Ajax, the Don Valley Parkway North. That is still a drag from Bloor. KX traffic is brought to you in part by Ride for the Ridge. Calling all cyclists, the RBC Ride for the Ridge is Sunday, May 24th. 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I'm Maytel Sperling with traffic on KX96.
2: 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I'm Olivia Flanagan. 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

0: GTA's number one country, KX96. There's Mackenzie Porter with These Days and the latest from Tucker Wetmore in there for us to Brunette. Hey, it's Brian Cox here hanging out on your Thursday night, counting down to the Victoria Day long weekend. Yes, it's going to be a good one. The weather's looking good. You got any plans? You heading to the cottage? Maybe going camping? Maybe staying at home for some R&R? That's okay, too. Whatever you're doing, you're going to want to join us right here all weekend long. You could got a chance to score a pair of tickets to see Kacey Musgraves, her Middle of Nowhere tour, live at Scotiabank Arena. This show coming up August 24th, and you could be there. All you got to do is be the ninth person to text music when you get the cue to do so to 905-427-9696, and you could be off to see Kacey Musgraves on August the 24th.
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0: 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We're all set to kick off another long ride of new country with the Zac Brown Band. Here's Chicken Fried. You're listening to the GTA's number one country, KX.

0: GTA's number one country, KX96. Ella Langley, weren't for the wind and outskirts. Sam Hunt in there for us as well. It's Brian Cox here. We're in the middle of some great music. We got a whole bunch more on the way. Some Sasha coming up for us in just a few minutes. John Party, he's on the way next.
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0: GTA's number one country, KX96. There's Tyler Hubbard with Park and Something Like That. Tim McGraw in there for us, too. Hey, it's Brian Cox here. Thursday night, the Jays off tonight. Big win last night. Extra innings. And Varsho hitting a grand slam walk-off to beat the Rays. Really needed that win, did the Jays. And I think it's going to be a turning point. This is going to be. They're going up from here. They're starting to get guys back. They're going to put together some wins this weekend in Detroit and hopefully knock some of those games off from the Yankees and the Rays, catch back up in the race and go from there. I think that last night really was a building block for the Toronto Blue Jays. So we'll have to keep an eye on those guys this weekend, as I said, in Detroit for a weekend series. We're going to get back into the music. A lot of great stuff coming up. Kane Brown, his latest on the way. We're going to get into some Jackson Dean coming up next.
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